0: climate change activists.
1: Argentina's president's preparing to make a national statement on the Falklands shortly. There are reports that Javier Milei could slap sanctions on oil drilling off the coast of the British Overseas Territory. Four schools in Middlesbrough are planning to close early today due to the funeral of a young man killed in a head-on collision with police. Seven people, including two officers, died when a car was driving the wrong way on the A66 last month. Large numbers of people are expected to be in the area later. Shadow Education Secretary Laura Trott says it's unacceptable.
2: The police and the council need to provide reassurances to schools that their teachers and their students will be safe. If they cannot do that, that is a damning indictment of a society that has given in to gangs, to illegality.
1: Health leaders claim most crimes in pharmacies are getting an insufficient response from police. A poll by the National Pharmacy Association found 93% of sites with reported incidents in the past year felt they weren't taken seriously enough. In sport, Hearts won the Edinburgh Derby 3-1 at Hibs in the Scottish Premiership. The result moves them into third. And finally, Spotify's revealed its most streamed song of the summer. Ariana Grande's Hate That I Made You Love Me came out on top. That's the latest. I'm Chris Milligan.
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0: from the Sky News Centre at 2. Argentina's presidents announced sanctions against companies oil drilling off the coast of the Falklands. It comes amid renewed tensions over the British overseas territory after Donald Trump hinted the US wouldn't help the UK in a future conflict. Javier Milei says the islands are Argentinian.
1: We have to act today for our future. Falklands are our future. It's not just a question of our past. We need to recover these islands, which are nationally relevant. There is no other path forward.
0: Downing Street earlier this week said sovereignty rests with the UK and its position was long-standing and unwavering. Reform UK has been reported to the police over allegations it breached political donation rules. The parties denied breaking them after it was alleged an official arranged for a US company to fund three polls commissioned by them. A number of schools are shutting earlier this lunchtime as the first funeral for one of the young men killed on the A66 takes place. Five men and two police officers died in a head-on collision near Middlesbrough last month. School leaders say they're expecting travel disruption. Earlier this week, Home Secretary Shabana Mahmood told the Commons the area was getting more resources.
2: Clearly, the events of recent days have placed exceptional pressure on Cleveland Police. And I can confirm today that the force has received additional resource under mutual aid arrangements, which has seen officers deployed to Cleveland from around the region.
0: Cases of diabetes develop earlier and more severe in women who have the condition during pregnancy. A study found those diagnosed with gestational diabetes typically then got type 2 13 years earlier than those who weren't affected while expecting. Sport now, and Hearts won the Edinburgh Derby 3-1 at Hibs. They move up to third in the Scottish Premiership table. And battered Mars bars and a hidden coordinates for Celtic Park are among clues. Oasis are about to announce a new tour taking in Glasgow. The hints feature in a video posted on the band's social media channels. That's the latest. I'm Chris Milligan.
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1: There are two types of drive you can have on the motorway. 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So we all feel a little less and a lot more National Highways.
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1: Hey, it's me. Just checking in. I know it's a lot going on right now. So, how you feeling?

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0: from the Sky News Centre at 3. Argentina's president announced sanctions against companies oil drilling off the coast of the Falklands. It comes amid renewed tensions over the British overseas territory after Donald Trump hinted the US wouldn't help the UK in a future conflict. Downing Street earlier this week said sovereignty rests with the UK. Reform UK has been reported to the police over allegations it breached political donation rules. The party's denied breaking them after it was alleged an official arranged for a US company to fund three polls commissioned by them. The purported donors were in fact undercover reporters from an investigative group called Verbatim and was broadcast on Channel 4 News. Our chief political correspondent John Craig has more.
1: Featured undercover footage of Nigel Farage appearing to say amazing and bang for buck. Now, Reform has hit back, saying the party has been subject of target of a hoax perpetrated by foreign-funded climate change activists.
0: Four schools in Middlesbrough are planning to close early today due to the funeral of a young man killed in a head-on collision with police. Seven people, including two officers, died when a car was driving the wrong way on the A66 last month. A new study suggests lung cancer patients appear to have greater amounts of microplastics in their bodies. Researchers found that people with the disease have a higher overall burden of the particles in their systems. Sport now, and Hearts are third in the Scottish Premiership after a 3-1 win at Edinburgh rivals Hibs. Hibs boss David Gray says their start to the match was especially disappointing.
2: The performance wasn't where it needed to be in terms of just your fight and attitude to go and start the game. Any game, never mind the derby. Second half, much more like us. Started on the front foot, couple of changes, obviously. I could have changed anyone at that point. It wasn't as if it was any individual at the time. We just needed more from every single player. Certainly got that.
0: And finally, Spotify has revealed its most streamed song of the summer. Ariana Grande's Hate That I Made You Love Me came out on top. That's the latest. I'm Chris Milligan.
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0: From the Sky News Centre at 4, Argentina President Javier Milei has reiterated the country's claim on the Falkland Islands and says he would introduce sanctions on any oil companies working in the area. He was speaking in a national address amid renewed tensions over the British overseas territory after Donald Trump hinted the US wouldn't help the UK in a future conflict. Our US correspondent Mark Stone says America's position appears to have changed.
1: It's been neutral on the Falklands. It has always recognised Britain's sovereignty. Has Donald Trump changed that? Well, he is a friend of Javier Milei's. He said the words from Donald Trump are not empty words. He, Trump, understands Argentina is a reliable partner.
0: The former UK has been reported to the police over allegations it breached political donation rules. The party's denied breaking them after it was alleged an official arranged for a US company to fund three polls commissioned by them. The defence team in the trial of a woman accused of murdering her three children has called for the removal of one of the 12 jurors. Lindsay Clancy strangled them in her Massachusetts basement but says postpartum psychosis led her to her actions. The judges asked the jury to continue deliberating. This objection from defence lawyer Kevin Reddington was rejected.
2: If we come back here in a half an hour with a mistrial because of a juror that has just spurned the instructions of this court, it's a shame. It's a real shame. My motion is to remove this juror.
0: A number of schools are shutting early this lunchtime as the first funeral for one of the young men killed on the A66 takes place. Five men and two police officers died in a head-on collision near Middlesbrough last month. Cases of diabetes develop earlier and more severe in women who have the condition during pregnancy. A study found those diagnosed with gestational diabetes typically then got type 2 13 years earlier than those who weren't affected while expecting. And in sport, Hearts won the Edinburgh Derby 3-1 at Hibs and now third in the Scottish Premiership table. That's the latest. I'm Chris Milligan.
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1: 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And here's Nikki, driving off for a morning coffee. 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Whoever you meet, travel like you know them. 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

0: from the Sky News Centre at 5. Argentina's president announced sanctions against companies oil drilling off the coast of the Falklands. It comes amid renewed tensions over the British overseas territory after Donald Trump hinted the US wouldn't help the UK in a future conflict. Javier Milei says the islands are Argentinian.
1: We have to act today for our future. Falklands are our future. It's not just a question of our past. We need to recover these islands, which are nationally relevant. There is no other path forward.
0: Downing Street earlier this week said sovereignty rests with the UK. Reform's been reported to the police over allegations it breached political donation rules. The party's denied breaking them after it was alleged an official arranged for a US company to fund three polls to be commissioned. Jurors in the long-running trial of a woman accused of murdering her three children have been told to keep deliberating later. Lindsay Clancy admits strangling them at her Massachusetts home, but argues she was suffering postpartum psychosis. The judge in the case has refused to remove one of the 12 members of the jury. Here's our US correspondent, David Blevins.
2: I know we're in the realms of speculation, but this is leaning towards 11 jurors having found Lindsay Clancy not guilty of first-degree murder and one holding out, and that's why her legal team appears to be so frustrated.
0: Four schools in Middlesbrough are planning to close early due to the funeral of a young man killed in a head-on collision with police. Seven people, including two officers, died when a car was driving the wrong way on the A66 last month. A new study suggests lung cancer patients appear to have greater amounts of microplastics in their bodies. Researchers found that people with the disease have a higher overall burden of the particles in their systems. And finally, in sport, Hearts won the Edinburgh Derby 3-1 at Hibs. They're now third in the Scottish Premiership table. That's the latest. I'm Chris Milligan.
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1: If you drink a little, then drive, you risk losing your license. 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
1: 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And here's Nikki, driving off for a morning coffee. 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Whoever you meet, travel like you know them. 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
2: We don't speak the same language. If we don't understand it, ain't got time to explain it. Life is short and demanding. Make the jump, stick the landing. Take a leap or crash landing.
3: Yeah,
2: the choice is yours.
3: Man, I just booked Crete for a week. That's Greece for the neeks, that's me for a week. I ain't got no horse in the race, stop forcing it, mate. Man, it's awkward debate when we walk in the face. From the door to the stage, they applaud in the place. See, it's all in the pace when it's Jordan and May.

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1: We don't speak the same language. 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Life is short and demanding. Make the jump, stick the landing. Take a leap or crash landing. 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

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You need to live a life, but don't live a lie. At the end of the day, it's you v you, but you can't win it twice. We don't speak the same language. If you don't understand it, ain't got time to explain it. Life is short and demanding. Can't settle for average. You really, really have to go outside to create your own look. And if you were waiting for a signal or a sign, this is it.

0: From the Sky News Centre at 6, Argentina's president is warning he'll impose sanctions on firms that drill for oil close to the Falkland Islands. He says the winds of change favour their claim to the British territory. In a national address, Javier Milei says they must act.
1: Our national claim is facing a clear and present danger and requires a proportional response. We will not allow it. Argentina will not stand by facing such a situation.
0: Donald Trump suggested the United States wouldn't support Britain in a future conflict. Earlier this week, Downing Street said the island's sovereignty rests with the UK. Nigel Farage's Total Reform's annual conference later that Parliament should be sitting 7 days a week to try to fix Britain. But his speech could be overshadowed by allegations denied by his party that it's breached political donation rules. UK-trained doctors are now getting first pick of NHS training jobs and specialism places. New figures suggest a change in the law in March has made a difference. Meanwhile, the Liberal Democrats are pushing for a law change that would guarantee no pregnant woman has to travel longer than 45 minutes to get to a maternity ward. Ian Broome is the party's MP for North Devon, where a birthing unit's temporarily closed.
2: Having a national statutory duty set out in law that the travel time will be 45 minutes to the nearest maternity unit, that will give women and children a good opportunity to get things right first time.
0: Well, the government says it will publish a national action plan in December. FIFA is accusing European football's governing body of launching a smear campaign against Gianni Infantino. UEFA is taking legal action over the now abandoned effort to sell off bits of the World Cup to private investors. And Hearts won the Edinburgh Derby 3-1 at Hibs in the Scottish Premier League. James Wilson, Laurent Mendy and Josh McPaik scored the goals for the winning team. That's the latest. I'm Cam Hall.
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1: Nice parking, Sam. And here comes Tanya on a bike, off to French class.
2: Hiya.
1: Sam, so your car door doesn't hit Tanya when you get out, if you can, open it with the hand furthest from it, so you'll see who's walking, riding, or cycling behind you. Far to go, Tanya.
2: Van 5 minutes.
1: Lost on me. 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
2: Merci.
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0: From the Sky News Centre at 7, Argentina's president claims companies planning to drill for oil off the Falkland Islands are a clear danger as he threatened sanctions on them. In a national address, Javier Milei again claimed there's no argument that the British overseas territory belongs to his country. Downing Street always insisted sovereignty rests with the UK. This week, the US president hinted he might not help Britain in a future conflict.
1: Are you reviewing the US position on the Falkland Islands?
2: I always review every position. That's just one of many. Steve?
1: Do you want the UK
2: Steve,
1: to
2: go ahead.
1: Cut its where it increases 3%?
2: The UK's got some problems, but they'll get solved.
0: Reform insists no money ever reached it, following allegations an aide to Nigel Farage tried to get around laws on foreign donations. It's reported a US firm funded three polls commissioned by the party this year, costing over £32,000. Four schools in Middlesbrough are planning to close early today due to the funeral of a young man killed in a head-on collision with police. Seven people, including two officers, died on the A66 last month. Large numbers of people are expected to be in the area later. Shadow Education Secretary Laura Trott says it's unacceptable.
3: Police and the council need to provide reassurances to schools that their teachers and their students will be safe. If they cannot do that, that is a damning indictment of a society that is given in to gangs, to illegality.
0: We're being urged to keep emergency food supplies because of the threat of extreme weather. The Environment Secretary says a potentially record-breaking El Niño could bring more severe storms. Apple's facing a £2 billion legal case over its app tracking rules. The firm's denied gaining a competitive advantage by imposing greater restrictions on third-party developers than its own services. And no British tennis players are left in the US Open singles. Both Harriet Dart and Fran Jones lost in the second round. That's the latest. I'm Cam Hall.
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5: Heavy rain is falling this morning across Birmingham, but those downpours should ease through the morning. Into the late morning and early afternoon, the rain will largely fade, leaving a mostly cloudy day with only a small chance of showers. Cloud cover persists into the afternoon, while temperatures edge up to around 19 degrees. The wet start gives way to a duller, milder afternoon, with little change expected for the rest of the day.
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We made it. Even in a shorter week, it felt like a long one. Friday morning, heading into the weekend. Plenty to come on Switch Radio Breakfast this Friday morning. Good morning.

0: started with James Arthur, You're Nobody Till Somebody. Till Somebody Loves You, that is. It's very prophetic, isn't it? Yeah. Friday morning. Switch Radio Breakfast is 8 minutes past seven. So that's one day down, about 300 to go in terms of school runs. Yeah, I felt knackered coming home yesterday after the afternoon school run, but there we are. And at least we've only got to do one more today, and then we can have the weekend to relax. We've got plenty to come on this Friday morning here on Switch Radio Breakfast, starting with a look at the front pages of the papers coming next.
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0: Wiz Khalifa, Charlie Puth, see you again. Switch Radio Breakfast, Friday morning. Very wet and windy Friday morning. Channel 4 News music in the background tells us that it's time for a look at the front pages of the papers. The Times leads on a pause on non-essential army training exercises in a bid to save money as pressure mounts on the government to increase defence spending. British people have been urged to stockpile enough supplies to survive several days without power amid fears that climate phenomenon El Nino could exacerbate extreme weather events. That's The Guardian. Met Police Commissioner Sir Mark Rowley said he's flabbergasted at the number of suspects charged with weapons offences being released amid Britain's prison overcrowding crisis, say the Daily Mail. It is the Sun we're looking at now. You Done It is the headline, the front page of The Sun, after Jeremy Clarkson revealed 11 sheep from his Diddley Squat farm had been stolen. Argentina has threatened to impose sanctions on oil drilling off the Falkland Islands in a move that could spark a fresh row with Britain, report the Daily Telegraph. Reform UK has been accused of hypocrisy after selling merchandise made in China, despite championing British industry, write the Daily Mirror. Reform's conference is taking place here in Birmingham. UK security insiders have warned that Vladimir Putin is growing more reckless as his inner circle shrinks. That's the I paper this morning. The Daily Star leads on a story about two lorry drivers, lorry trailers, I should say, containing around 800 barrels of Guinness being stolen. The great Guinness robbery is what they're saying. Europe is facing a winter with its lowest natural gas stores on record as supplies continue to be impacted by the Iran war. That's the Financial Times. Tory leader Kevin Badenoch has said Britain must act now before it's too late amid growing threats from Russia. That's the Daily Express. And next summer could be even hotter than this year, with forecasters warning that weather phenomenon El Nino could last until February. And that's the Metro. And those are the front pages of the papers this Friday morning here on Switch Radio.
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0: Made for Birmingham, it's the award-winning Switch Radio. Jess Glynn, Hold My Hand. I have a sudden urge to book a foreign holiday. I don't know why. It's 18 minutes past 7 on this Friday morning. If you're waking up, as we said, a rather dreary and wet and windy Friday morning. But if it's your birthday today, we're going to find out which famous people you share your big day with later on in this hour. We've got three brilliant Midlands Music Guarantee tracks to play for you. Three visits to the Midlands Magazine. We've got the shout-out to our early workers. We've got showbiz news as well.
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0: And, of course, being a Friday morning from 9 o'clock, we are predicting some football scores for our teams this weekend. 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

0: Switch Radio Breakfast here on this Friday morning then. Hope all is well with you. How did you get on with the twiddle that we set you yesterday, Birmingham? I speak without a mouth and I can hear without ears. I have no body and yet I come alive with the wind. What am I? So I speak without a mouth and I can hear without ears. I have no body and yet I come alive with the wind. Well done to you if you got this right. I am, of course, an echo. I am, of course, an echo. You see what I did there? Yeah, it's good. Brand new twiddle coming Monday morning. Hey, it will be the return as well, as we're back at school. The Monday morning mathematical twiddle. Very scary.
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0: 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This is La Dama. And Do You Know Why? 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

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Another one for you on the way in about an hour's time. 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
4: Animals can't speak to drivers. But if they could, they would be asking us, telling us by the sounds of it, to put our litter and fruit waste in the bin. Because roadside litter kills an estimated 3 million animals every year. No wonder they sound miffed. So let's lend them a paw. Let's take our rubbish with us and bin it properly. National Highways. Oh, what's that? They said thanks very much.
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0: self-aware. Friday, 4th of September, 2024. 26? I just took 2 years off us. Right, let's find out with some degree of competence who you share your special day with. Mark Ronson is who you share your birthday with. He's 51 today, Mark Ronson. Yeah. Musician, DJ, songwriter, record producer. Yes, that Mark Ronson, not Mark Ronson the plumber. Iona Sky, the American actress, is celebrating her 56th birthday today. Noah Taylor is 57 years of age, best known for his role as teenage David Helfgott in Shine Lock, HBO series Game of Thrones as well. He's Mr. Bucket and Charlie in the Chocolate Factory. And yeah, he's had quite the career, there's no doubt about that. James Bay, Holding Back the River, is 36 years old today. Danny Woosnop is celebrating his birthday. He was born the same day as James Bay, in fact, most prominently known as the lead vocalist of Asking Alexandra and We Are the Harlot. Sir James Cleverly, a Conservative politician, I think he stepped down from the shadow cabinet. He's going to have a run at being London mayor. It's also the birthday of Jennifer Metcalf. She's 43 today. Mercedes in Hollyoaks, that is correct. The best name on the entire list, the Philippine footballer who is 40 years old today, James Young Husband. It's all one word, Young Husband. It's his birthday today, absolutely true. And as far as the posthumous ones go, it is the birthday of Bill Kenwright today, would have been 81, of course. Former chairman of Everton Football Club and a big name in the world of theatre, actor as well in his own right. I think he was in Coronation Street in the 70s, wasn't he? Was Bill Kenwright, no doubt about it. Henry Stafford, the second Duke of Buckingham, was born on this scene 1455 in Abergavenny in Wales. And a pretty significant name in the world of physics and zoology and ethnology. We're talking about Robert Knox, Scottish physician, anatomist, zoologist and ethnologist, born on this day in the year 1791.
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0: New from Ordeal, Georgia Smith, Coming Home, and we had Anne-Marie and Little Mix before that. Of course, being a Friday morning, we're going to find out a bit later as to what the situation regarding the singles charts is. The dominance of Sam Fender and Olivia Dean could be brought to an end by Dolly Parton, because 9 to 5 through Downloads has been shooting up the charts this week. We could be announcing a new number one on Monday. That's something, isn't it? The news on this Friday morning is next.
1: It's in the trees. It's coming.

0: This is Switch.
1: From the Sky News Centre at 8, Reform UK says two advisers shown in an undercover investigation about alleged breaches of party donation rules have stepped down from their roles. It's claimed a US company funded three polls. Foreign firms are not allowed to fund British political parties. Labour and the Liberal Democrats have reported Reform to the police. Party chairman Lee Anderson gave this update ahead of its conference in Birmingham.
2: The two men involved, James Orr and Dan Jukes, they've stepped down from their roles, they've stepped away, and like I say, it's only fair now we launch a full internal investigation.
1: Argentina's president Javier Milei has reiterated the country's claim on the Falkland Islands and says he would introduce sanctions on any oil companies working in the area. He was speaking in a national address amid renewed tensions over the British overseas territory after Donald Trump hinted the US wouldn't help the UK in a future conflict. Our US correspondent Mark Stone says America's position appears to have changed.
3: It's been neutral on the Falklands. It has always recognised Britain's sovereignty. Has Donald Trump changed that? Well, he is a friend of Javier Milei's. He said the words from Donald Trump are not empty words. He, Trump, understands Argentina is a reliable partner.
1: Several schools in Middlesbrough are closing at lunchtime because of expected traffic disruption around a funeral for a man killed in last month's A66 crash. Four schools are affected. UK-trained doctors are now getting first pick of NHS training jobs and specialism places. New figures suggest a change in the law in March has made a difference. There are calls to make sure every woman is within 45 minutes of a maternity ward. Research claims closures in rural parts of England mean some have to drive over 2 hours. And Hearts won the Edinburgh Derby 3-1 at Hibs in the Scottish Premier League. James Wilson, Laurent Mendy and Josh McPake scored for the winning team. That's the latest. I'm Cam Hall.
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5: Heavy rain is falling this morning across Birmingham, but those downpours should ease through the morning. Into the late morning and early afternoon, the rain will largely fade, leaving a mostly cloudy day with only a small chance of showers. Cloud cover persists into the afternoon, while temperatures edge up to around 19 degrees. The wet start gives way to a duller, milder afternoon, with little change expected for the rest of the day.
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0: Sounded so good on a Friday morning. INXS, Mystify. Seven minutes past 8 then, Friday morning. Hope all is well with you. Heading into the weekend, Switch Radio Breakfast with me, Ben Ellis. We're heading into a big weekend of football as well for our teams, and we are now about an hour away from Super Switch. We dedicate the final hour to the show on a Friday morning, trying to predict the scores for our teams this weekend. Big derby, Blues against Wolves on Sunday. Villa away at Hull, still to get a point in the Premier League. Solihull Moors, rock bottom of the National League, and West Brom, they're at home to Watford.
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Switch Radio Breakfast. Friday morning with me, Ben Ellis. It is time at 11 minutes past 8 to salute the hearty stock, the core of Britain, the backbone of this nation. We are talking about our early workers. We're talking about anybody who gets up ridiculously early, first thing in the morning, and goes to work for a living, maybe voluntarily, maybe vocationally, for the love of the job. And I want to pay particular tribute this morning to all NHS staff, but in particular, maternity ward staff. Could be the Birmingham Women's Hospital, maybe Heartlands, anywhere where you deliver babies. Because tomorrow is my daughter's 10th birthday. And because she was born the early hours of the 5th of September 2016, my memory of that event is the day before. Being at the hospital all day and being looked after by the brilliant staff at Heartlands Hospital, as they were at the time. And and I cannot believe how quickly that time has gone. 10 years of parenthood and fatherhood. And it makes you a bit philosophical. And it makes you sound old as well. But you have to come to terms with it. But thank you, the great staff on the maternity wards of Birmingham, the Black Country, and Solihull. We salute you and thank you.

0: Mate from Birmingham, it's the award-winning Switch Radio, Ella Langley, and Choosing Texas at 16 minutes past 8 Friday morning. If you're travelling towards Acox Green in the Tisley area of Birmingham this morning on Warwick Road, from the bottom of the hill there, just heading up to Tisley Station and up towards Acox Green, temporary traffic lights at various points throughout the route. An absolute nightmare this morning.
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Silver Bumper. New music here on Switch Radio on tonight. It's 8:22 here on this Friday morning. Some local headlines then. A father and daughter have been convicted of murdering Cherise Bailey and dumping her body in a canal in West Bromwich. John Anslow, who is 65, was found guilty of murder, and Hayley Marie Ferguson, 42, both found guilty of assisting an offender, moved her body in a wheelchair before submerging it using paving slabs. That's a horrendous story. Both are due to be sentenced later. Two boys aged 14 and 13 have been charged with theft of a motor vehicle as part of police investigations into crime and antisocial behaviour in King's Heath. A third 13-year-old remains in custody. And Jaguar Land Rover's major investment in electric vehicle production is to be based at Solihull and Wolverhampton, and has been described as a real vote of confidence for the West Midlands economy, with up to 10,500 workers being upskilled.

0: You know, we are playing some absolutely brilliant new music here on Switch Radio just lately, and that is no exception. The Avalanches and Portraits of Tracy. It's called Can't Get Over Losing You. Amazing stuff.
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0: But at 8:30, it's time for our second Midlands Music Guarantee track of the day. Duran Duran. New Moon on Monday.

On the half hour, all day, every day, the Midlands Music Guarantee here on Switch Radio, championing local artists is just what we do. Duran Duran, New Moon on Monday, our second one of the day. We do have one more for you on the way. It might be at 9:30. It might not. It depends on how the Super Switch hour is going, if you know what I mean. But there's going to be plenty throughout the day as well. Any era, genre, or style of music is absolutely fine. As long as they're local and brilliant, we will play it for you. And it could be your music too. Completely free. Dead easy to do. I'm talking about the Switch Radio Uploader. 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

0: Joel Corey, Becky Hill, History. minutes to nine, Friday morning, Switch Radio Breakfast. Hope all is well with you. It's time for some showbiz news then. And there's been a further development in the now, the row, I should say, surrounding actress Dame Maureen Lipman and an actor who pulled out of a theatre production because of her political views. Gerard McCarthy withdrew from the London production of Right Before I Go after Lipman joined the cast for a special performance marking World Suicide Prevention Day. McCarthy said he couldn't promote a production involving Lipman because of her views on Israel and Palestine. Lipman responded by calling his decision cowardly and accusing him of virtue signalling. Now, the production's creative team has issued a statement saying the play is about a cause bigger than any individual involved. They say Right Before I Go focuses on suicide prevention and mental health, and they remain committed to presenting the work and its message. Lipman is still expected to appear in the performance on September the 10th. Meanwhile, celebrity blogger Perez Hilton is reportedly experiencing significant memory problems while recovering in hospital following his mental health crisis. Reports say the 48-year-old has been struggling to remember what year it is and believes it's 2016. Hilton was hospitalised last month following a serious mental health episode. His family have previously confirmed that he remains in an inpatient setting, receiving medical and mental health care. His sister has also spoken publicly about the importance of supporting him as he continues his recovery. And there's sad news from the Disney Channel family. Actress Carla Jeffrey has died at the age of just 33. Jeffrey was best known for playing cheerleader Bree in the Zombies film franchise, appearing in the first three movies and later voicing the character in the animated series. She also appeared in Shake It Up, Good Luck Charlie, Curb Your Enthusiasm and iCarly. Her former Zombies co-stars have been paying tribute, describing her as a hugely positive presence with a warm and vibrant personality. Her management described her as an incredibly talented woman whose smile could light up any room. Carla Jeffrey died on September the 1st. Her cause of death has not been disclosed.
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Made for Birmingham, the award-winning Switch Radio with Clean Bandit and Julia Michaels, I Miss You, and Dakota and Jonas Blue with their version of Tracy Chapman's Fast Car. Before that, it's 5 to 9 here on this Friday morning. Got the news on the way for you very shortly, and then, yes, it all gets underway. It's what we build up to on Switch Radio Breakfast all the way through the week. Of course, we are talking about the Super Switch Hour, and we've got some games to try and look forward to this weekend in terms of the scores. 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West Brom against Watford in the Championship. Solihull Moors away at Gateshead. Villa take on Hull in the Premier League, and a derby between Blues and Wolves on Sunday. 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

0: From the Sky News Centre at 9. Two senior Reform UK officials have stepped down after the party started looking into claims that it's broken rules around foreign donations. An undercover investigation allegedly showed James Orr and Dan Jukes arranging for a US firm to pay more than £30,000 towards three opinion polls. Labour's reported Reform to the police. Its deputy leader Lucy Powell says all parties must follow the same rules.
1: If the Labour Party did something even vaguely like this, we would have people coming down on us like an absolute ton of bricks, and rightly so. So I want to see the same level of accountability, the same level of scrutiny.
0: Argentina's president has heightened tensions with the UK over the Falkland Islands. In a national address, Javier Milei warned he'll impose economic sanctions on firms which drill for oil near the British overseas territory. Meanwhile, it's understood UK troops heading to the Falklands won't be impacted by the army suspending some training exercises. The Times is quoting a senior military source who says the move is part of plans to save £30 million. The Liberal Democrats are pushing for a law change that would guarantee pregnant women are no more than 45 minutes away from a birthing unit. It's after a maternity ward in North Devon closed temporarily. Catherine McComfrey from the county's antenatal family centre says some women are facing what could be a dangerous journey.
2: The roads around here are rural and we have got, you know, not many landmarks between vast areas of space. And so it's been really important that people know exactly, you know, where to be found.
0: Well, the government says they're publishing a national action plan on maternity in December. Volkswagen's cutting a further 50,000 jobs worldwide and plans to drastically reduce its car range by around half. It's trying to simplify what it's offering to with fewer specifications. And no British tennis players are left in the US Open singles. Both Harriet Dart and Fran Jones lost in the second round in New York. That's the latest. I'm Cam Hall. Switch Radio
3: weather. Heavy rain is falling this morning across Birmingham, but those downpours should ease through the morning. Into the late morning and early afternoon, the rain will largely fade, leaving a mostly cloudy day with only a small chance of showers. Cloud cover persists into the afternoon, while temperatures edge up to around 19 degrees. The wet start gives way to a duller, milder afternoon, with little change expected for the rest of the day.
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0: Asake, DJ Snake, Worship. Switch Radio Breakfast, Friday morning, the Super Switch Hour. The way we do things now ahead of the weekend's football. Instead of trying to cram everything in, we give ourselves some space and some time and enjoy ourselves on a Friday morning here on Switch Radio. Very simple game in principle. In practice, it's virtually impossible. We try and predict the football scores for our local teams for the forthcoming weekend. If we get the score absolutely right, we get 3 points. If we get the correct margin right, so for instance, if we say 4-2 and it's 3-1, then it's 2 goals, so you get 2 points for that. 1 point for the correct outcome of the game, nothing if you get it completely wrong. And I'm pleased to say that the two-point rule is now starting to flex its muscles, because we are starting to see something as far as that's concerned. I'm Ben Ellis, welcome along to the show. Now, what I would normally do is update the scores from the previous week of Super Switch, but you may recall last week we had a slight issue with one of the participants on Super Switch, who I will bring to air right now. It's Kim Smith. Morning, Kim.
1: Morning, Ben. How are you doing?
0: I'm absolutely fine. You might not be in a minute, and it's quite simple. Last week, with the game between whoever beat Solihull Moors, I can't even remember who it was now. I think it was Scunthorpe, actually. Scunthorpe against Solihull Moors. The score was 3-1 to Scunthorpe. And Kim Smith tried to tell us that her prediction was 3-1 to Scunthorpe, but that's not how it was written down. And unfortunately, Kim wasn't here to state the case to make it absolutely clear. So we have had to, for the first time this season, bring in the Super Switch Supreme Court.
2: Order! Order! This is the first sitting of the Switch Sport Supreme Court this season, and the defendant, one Kim Smith, claims that she meant to put one of her results the other way around. Well, we consult the evidence. Ben Ellis, we've only just been served our food, so I'm not going to be done in time. My prediction, Scunthorpe 1, Solihull 3. But the defendant claims that she meant Scunthorpe 3, Solihull 1, but was too busy to attend the recording. So we must accept the written evidence that was presented by the claimant. Otherwise, every week we could say, I meant the result the other way around. I find the defendant guilty. The result stands as per the written submission. I have spoken!
0: Thank you, Mr. Justice, Super Switch Supreme Court. Slight hybrid of Brian Blessed, Harry Secombe and Terry Wogan at some point there coming in. But that is the ruling from the Super Switch Supreme Court.
1: No, that's fair enough. I got it the wrong way around. I thought they were away, but never mind.
0: Well, you do have the right of appeal. But no. Okay.
1: Is it worth it?
0: No, it isn't. We'll move on. We've done the sketch now.
1: No.
0: We've done the skit. So that's absolutely fine. So, Jonathan Wimbush, bear with me, here on Super Switch.
3: A win, a loss, a win, a loss. A win, a loss, a win, a loss.
0: We delayed publishing the results of Super Switch while the Super Switch Supreme Court was deliberating. Could we now, please, from yourself, have the updated scores from last week?
4: Yes, so after the Supreme Court's ruling, we've got Kim in last place, unfortunately, with 5 points. Ben, you're on 5 points as well, but, you know, with all the palaver last week about alphabetical order. You are now ahead of Kim Smith.
0: That's fine with me, yeah. Stop the game. End of season. I'm not bottom. That'll do me. I'm off.
4: And then in joint second place is Rob and myself, both with 8 points. And we have a new leader. It is Ed Mackay on 9 points.
0: So Ed Mackay in the lead on 9 points. Ed Mackay.
5: Come on.
0: Okay. You appear to be convalescing from, you mentioned some kind of a procedure. You know, we don't have to go into detail here, but
5: Okay? I've had a medical procedure today. I'm okay. I'm just licking my wounds, although not literally.
0: Well, I did tell you.
5: Location.
0: I did tell you that a piece of intro music for yourself would form organically off the basis of what.
5: Yes, I did think this would happen. It's why I mentioned it pre-show.
0: Now, I've only had about 10 minutes to put this together. So anybody wants to criticise this, you can sling your hook. We're going with an old reference here, a 1970s sitcom, which starred James Bolam and Peter Bowles and Richard Wilson. It was called Only When I Laugh, and the intro was like this for A Man in Hospital. This is how we're going to introduce you every week from now on, Ed.
6: 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M-H-A-P-P-Y. I know I am, I'm sure I am. M-H-A-P-P-Y.
7: I know I am, I'm sure I am. He's H-A-P-P-Y.
0: There you go, Ed. That's how we will introduce you every week from now on Super Switch. Just from one little incident, a bit like, I don't know, your lights going out on you.
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0: The Oddballer skipped another show on Switch Radio this week, but we're not going to hold that against him. But he's here with us this morning. We have a full house here, actually. Rob Richards. Morning, Rob.
9: Hiya. Yeah, all good. All good. You okay? What's going on?
0: I don't know. There's a lot of questions there. All good. Okay. What's going on?
9: Do you want to answer any of them?
0: No. I don't answer to you, quite frankly. But there we are. No, all good. So we've done quite a bit of housekeeping early doors here on Super Switch this morning.

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0: 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Mystical Blue flipping the switch at 8. 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

0: So let's get started and look ahead to what could be quite a big weekend of action. A couple of 3 o'clock kickoffs, which is good to see for a change this weekend. We're going to start in the Championship at the Hawthorns. It's going to be West Bromwich Albion taking on Watford. No idea who the Watford manager is going to be, because that happens on a almost weekly basis. We know that we know who the West Bromwich Albion manager is.
1: For the last time,
0: and that's James Morrison. I was at the Hawthorns in midweek with Jonathan Wimbush, the 1-1 draw against Charlton. Charlton, of course, ending their 100% start to the season in the Championship. It was kind of all right, wasn't it, John? I mean, it was a decent performance, but you kind of, having taken the lead, came away from the Hawthorns thinking, yeah, a bit of an opportunity missed there.
2: Yeah, it was a little disappointing in the end. And, you know, considering the momentum of the game, West Bromwich Albion had the better chances. Charlton pretty much scored with their only attempt at Max O'Leary's goal. And yeah, it was a few crosses too close to the goalkeeper, and yeah, it was all a little disappointing, really. But what I will say is that Kareem Tunde, the deadline day signing, he made his home debut. He did well. He only played 45 minutes, and then his replacement, Rabbi Zingula, he did very well.
0: They both linked up well. I was impressed with him.
2: Yeah, they both linked up well with Nolan Gálvez down that right-hand channel, and I can see big things down that right-hand side for West Brom this season.
0: Yeah, I mentioned in commentary the other night, he did a turn, the young lad, after just coming on at the start of the second half, absolutely skinned his man and then started charging down the wing. West Brom fans looking at the good old days, I said in commentary that could have been Laurie Cunningham doing that. Which is praise indeed, and I stand by that. He did kind of light up the place, and I scarpered pretty much as soon as the game finished because I wanted to beat the trap. But what did James Morrison?
1: For the last time.
0: What did he say in the press conference afterwards, John?
2: Well, he was a little disappointed that West Bromwich Albion didn't take all 3 points. He thought that West Brom needed to do better in the final third, and he was asked about the half-time substitute, and he mentioned that he didn't want to basically throw Kareem Tunde into the fire, so to speak, with the intensity of Championship football. He just wanted to ease him into it, and that's why it was agreed before the match that Tunde would get 45 minutes and then Zingula would come on and have the second 45 minutes. He didn't want to, like, have a shock to the system for Kareem Tunde. So he was a little disappointed, but, you know, Charlton's 100% record, the only one in the league before Wednesday, has gone now. So we can at least take solace in that Charlton didn't beat us.
0: Yeah, for those watching on our Facebook page, obviously you can't see this on the radio, Jonathan Wimbush has been joined by a guest. Just over his shoulder there. Do you want to introduce us?
2: Yeah, it's my cat Tigger, and he's chosen now
0: they
2: as
0: do?
2: The time to absolutely start running about the place. So.
0: Yeah. What is it they say? Never work with children or animals?
2: Yeah, exactly.
0: Particularly cats.
2: Yeah.
0: Cats do not care. he's just scarpered a little bit there. Right, let's get the predictions underway then. West Bromwich Albion against Watford at the Hawthorns. Presumably you're going to be there, Jonathan Wimbush. Is anybody here going to be with Jonathan Wimbush Saturday? No, Rob? Well, Ed's crocked. I know I'm not. So, okay, fair enough. Jonathan Wimbush, Watford at the Hawthorns. How are the Baggies going to get on?
2: Yeah, Watford have been struggling a little bit. They lost 2-0 to Swansea in midweek as well. So I think this will be a 2-1 West Brom win.
0: 2-1 to the Baggies. Kim Smith, be very careful what you say.
3: Yeah, I'm going to go 2-1 to the Baggies as well.
0: 2-1 Baggies. Ed McKay from his... Well, it's not a hospital bed. I think he's recovering at home, so...
4: I am.
0: Yeah, okay, fair enough.
4: Yeah.
0: But how are you getting on?
4: I'm going to have to be really boring because I too have gone West Brom 2 and Watford 1. What I will say is, Laurie Cunningham, that's one for the teenagers.
0: Look, we've had only when I laugh. Right, as a reference for the 70s sitcom, and we had Laurie Cunningham.
4: But how often do Real Madrid come in for West Brom players these days?
0: Yeah, and I always have this thing about old school football, particularly from the Midlands, when you think of particularly those that have sadly that have left us. I don't want to bring the joy down, but what happened to Laurie Cunningham was absolutely tragic. Cyril Regis as well, West Brom, Trevor Francis, Gary Shaw, you know, some great
4: big names.
0: Names that have been on this patch. Rob Richards, you going 2-1 as well?
5: I'm going to change my score.
0: So you were going 2. There you go.
5: 2-1. But my official guess would be West Brom 2-0.
0: 2-0, baggies to keep a
4: strategy from Rob Richard.
0: Okay, I'm going to go for the same as midweek. I'm going to go for another 1-1 at the Hawthorns. From the almost heady heights of the Championship to the depths of the National League as the league table is taking shape, and another tricky one ahead for Solihull Moors. Play 5, lost 5. Conceding a lot of goals in the process as well. Rather cheekily, somebody on this panel is wondering if there are extra points if Chris Millington bites the dust in terms of his stewardship of Solihull Moors. I'm not going to give away who that was.
4: Well, I'm already off his Christmas card list.
0: Well, so. Yeah, we know. But we were saying in our WhatsApp group, if is a very big word in football. They might win the game. Who knows? But if the worst does come to the worst for Chris Millington, what if they get a Steven Gerrard to Chris Millington away at Gateshead, where they're going to be? You know, is he hitchhiking underneath the Angel of the North? You know, it's not fun at the moment for Solihull Moors. And the thing is. And I'll start with Ed on this one. The problem is, it's not as if they're losing 1-0, 2-1, plucky last minute kind of stuff. They're getting well beaten every week at the moment.
4: Yeah, obviously I've been a bit critical of the way they tend to capitulate in games, because interestingly they do score quite often, but they just are so.

0: the start of the season. Rob Richards, you've only got one score to copy this time, so I've come to you quite early.
1: Okay, well, I nearly copied it. I'm going to go Gateshead 3, Solihull 2.
0: Yeah, I think Solihull are going to get two goals. Gateshead, they're in the bottom four themselves. They're only two places above Solihull, but they do have a win so far this season. A win and four defeats. I'll come to Jonathan Wimbush now. If they ain't going to get a result in this one, it's hard to see where they're going to get a result, isn't it?
2: Yeah, it absolutely is. And what Ed didn't mention is that it's been four straight.
0: Naughty Ed, you didn't mention it, and you've been pulled up on it by Jonathan Wimbush.
2: In all competitions, the last four games, they've lost them all by 3-1. So is this going to be a fifth one? I've slightly changed it myself, and I've gone 3-0 to Gateshead, unfortunately.
0: Gateshead have only scored 4 themselves so far this season. Kim Smith?
3: I'm going to go Gateshead 2, Moors 1.
0: Gateshead 2, Moors 1. I'd love to be able to back them to get some kind of a result. I just can't see it happening, and you do fear for Chris Millington. 1-0 Gateshead. I think Gateshead are not going to be full of goals, which is why they're near the bottom of the table at the start of the season. But I just think Gateshead will run out winners by 1-0.
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0: 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This is Mild Headache. It's called T-Pose.

0: our third and final one on the show this morning. John Woodall has the next one at 10:30. 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

0: continuing with Super Switch on this Friday morning here on Switch Radio Breakfast. We will get to more games in just a moment, but if I don't do this now, I will forget. I do want to give a shout out and a good look this weekend to the Birmingham Bats baseball team, who have reached the playoffs. If you know your baseball, and a lot of people are excited about that. They got onto the podium last year at the National Summer Cup, which is a first for them. It was their first season at national level. The team's pushed on from there. They've only had four defeats all season. They take on Bracknell tomorrow in the first round of the playoffs. And if they get through that into the next round of the playoffs, we will endeavour to get them onto the Breakfast Show here on Switch Radio. So before I forget, Birmingham Bats, the best of luck in the playoffs this weekend. And anybody who says it's glorified rounders will be cut off from this chat right now. We move to Saturday tea time, primetime viewing for a team that hasn't had a shot on target all season so far in Aston Villa, going against a team that's won both their games and not conceded a goal, having been promoted with a winning goal in added on time in a playoff final at Wembley, a game they never thought they'd be in Hull City. That's the narrative going into this. I think they should change the rules about hitting the post of the crossbar in terms of a shot on target. Right, because Emi Buendia almost scored a screamer against Arsenal on Monday, rattled the crossbar. Arteta's whinging that it would have been a foul and it wouldn't have counted. Don't care what Arteta thinks. But then they come away from it having like, well, they haven't had a shot on target all night. Well, it was a hell of a lot better than it was at Brighton. I know that's a low bar, a very low bar. Anything was an improvement from there. But do we think back to last season? We were in almost exactly the same position. Probably a better team on paper last season, thinking they'd come good. But are they going to come good, Rob? Do you think they're going to get it right?
1: Oh yeah, for certain. Yeah, I mean it's been two seasons now at least that Villa have really looked affected by the transfer window, and you can see why Unai Emery is actually one of the managers that wants the window to shut before the season starts. So you know what squad you've got, that you're not going to have the likes of your top striker refusing to play, for instance. But yeah, of course, this is. I mean, Villa put a tweet out the other day. This is a new chapter for the club. It's pretty much a new squad. Certainly in the forward area anyway. It's basically a new attack. And of course, I mean, we always say, you have to give, say, one player time to adjust to his new team. Well, how about a new forward line, basically? They've all got to adjust together. So yeah, definitely, it's Villa will take some time. I probably, looking to the end of the season already, I don't think Villa fans, it's a bit harsh to say, but I don't think Villa fans should be too upset this season if they don't finish in Europe, because I think five seasons back-to-back of Europe and then losing the spine of your team and having to transition and then not getting Europe, I don't think that should be seen as a failure. And I know what fans are like. They'll probably say, Unai Emery should leave. But I think if Villa can finish in the top half with the squad and the start we're having, I think that would be a good season, really, for where we are.
0: I'm getting absolutely fed up to the back teeth of lazy punditry. Looking at the situation with not saying you were lazy there. You gave a clear and
1: no,
0: concise opinion.
1: Yeah,
0: but you see them on social media and you see these like roundtable discussions. Yeah, he's going to walk away. He's going to walk away. I think he's going to walk away. He's had his whole team ripped away from him, from underneath him. And no, he's not going to put up with this. He's going to walk away. They haven't got a clue what they're talking about. They really haven't. They're just putting two and two together and coming up with about five or six. The core of the squad that has left. were the work of Dean Smith, a bit of Steven Gerrard, and a bit of Munchie. This squad is all Unai Emery. Now, the proof of the pudding's in the eating. We might not see the best of Aston Villa. They might not be as good. But you're bringing in an 18-year-old from Paris Saint-Germain for £47 million in Mbappe, who could tear up the Premier League. Could is a big word, I admit. Right. But it ain't all disaster. It ain't all doom and gloom. And, okay, Hull City have come up and they've been organised. I mean, Jonathan Wimbush, semi-Ajay. How well has he done at the start of the season for Hull City in the Premier League? You wouldn't have seen that coming.
2: Yeah.
0: As an Albion fan over the past couple of seasons.
2: Yeah, of course. Yeah.
0: Rob, how are Villa going to get on at Hull on Saturday night?
1: Well, I think they're going to start off with baby steps here. I think it'll be a good 1-1 for Villa.
0: A good 1-1 draw, first goal, first point. Ed McKay?
3: Yeah, I tend to agree with a lot of what Rob said, and I certainly think that Emery knows what he's doing. He's one of the best managers in the league. I actually think you've just been a bit unlucky with your fixtures, and I thought you did well against Aston Villa. I think Aston Villa will win 2-0.
0: That will do for me. Kim Smith?
4: I'm going to agree with Roberto. I think it's going to be a 1-1.
0: 1-1 draw. Jonathan Wimbush?
2: Yeah, I also agree that it's going to be a 1-1 draw as well.
0: Okay, 1-1 draw. I'm going to go for Villa. I'm going to go 2-1 Villa to get on board for the start of the season. We move to High Noon on Sunday at St Andrews. First derby in the West Midlands of the season. It is Blues against Wolves. Mixed fortunes in midweek. 1-1 draw for Blues against Southampton. First defeat of the season for Wolves at West Ham. Kim Smith was at St Andrews. I was watching Wolves because I thought, well, somebody's got to. And to try and redress the balance ahead of this game going in. Well, we could come to Jonathan Wimbush for his thoughts on Wolves, and Rob Richards for that matter, who sees plenty of Wolves. But you know, flicking between the two, because one was a 7:45, the other was an 8 o'clock, so you get a bit from what was going on there. They did all right, Blues, against Southampton, Kim. On another night, could have won the game. Came from behind to get the point. I just feel, it's just my opinion, there's just that little something that's missing at the moment, where something needs to click into gear, and you could see them go on a good run. But Southampton are going to be there or thereabouts, give or take a bit of spying. And I thought it was a good point against Southampton.
4: Yeah, I did. I mean, Southampton have got loads of attacking potential. I thought the Blues' defence did well to keep the likes of Larin and Cienza quiet. And actually, I thought 1-1 was a decent result. Obviously they went behind at the worst possible time, like with the last kick of the first half. But good header from Prisca for the equaliser.
0: I like Prisca. I think he's come in and done well, hasn't he, at the start of the season. And I commented the other night, I think he's head and shoulders above, in terms of performances anyway, else in the squad. There's a lot of talk about Jay Stansfield. He's unlucky with the ball that hits the post with the effort, but there's a header from a yard out, which there's no excuse, really,
4: for missing.
0: But the general consensus is, gets one goal, he'll probably go on a run. We'll have to wait and see. Wolves, as we said, first defeat. Jonathan Wimbush and Rob Richards were at Molineux last week for the game against Stoke City. As I say, I watched them in week against West Ham. That was 4-2. I think that flattered West Ham. I didn't think West Ham were particularly good on Tuesday night, and Wolves were a little bit unlucky. This could go either way. Up against the clock here. Kim Smith, Blues, Wolves?
4: I'm going to go for a Desmond.
0: Ed McKay?
3: I am going to go for Birmingham City 1, Wolves 2.
0: Birmingham City 1, Wolves 2. Okay.
3: Yeah, I think they've got too much firepower for them, personally.
0: Okay. Jonathan Wimbush?
2: Well, I'd like to add, no offence, Kim, but this isn't the most important derby game that Wolves have this month. So, but I agree with a 2-2 draw.
0: Yeah. When we do that one in a couple of weeks, whose side are you going to be on? That's the question.
2: Have a look behind me. Which
0: yeah, well,
2: you
0: yeah, okay. we'll see. What we have to mention as well is somebody on this panel is going to be at this game on Sunday and will do a review of the facilities, of the food, who is not afraid of creating controversy in terms of his videos, his social media. And I'm talking about Rob Richards. He's going to be at St Andrews, of all places, for this game against against Wolverhampton Wanderers. Rob, how's it going to go?
1: Well, I'm going along to watch my new favourite player, Fer Lopez, and I think he's going to inspire Wolves through to a victory, a 2-1 win over Blues.
0: 2-1 for Wolves. Kim's going for an entertaining 2-2. I'm going for a less entertaining draw. They tend to end in draws, these derbies, so I'm going to say it will finish 1-1. So, yeah, that's... that sorts it out. Hopefully, there'll be no need for the Super Switch Supreme Court next week, but you never know. Hopefully, there's a lot of hope around, actually, as we're ending this morning. Hopefully, Ed McKay will have sufficiently recovered. Hopefully, Rob Richards will not be banned off social media for a video that he has made about Birmingham City. And hopefully, Jonathan Wimbush will have made his mind up about who in the Black Country he truly does support ahead of a so-called bigger derby a couple of weeks down the line. And I just hope Aston Villa can score a goal. Hope springs eternal. We're about to put this as a video on our Facebook page. We'll review the scores, how we got on Monday morning. But for Ed McKay, Kim Smith, Rob Richards, Jonathan Wimbush, I'm Ben Ellis, and this has been Super Switch.
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0: Okay, just about it from me, Ben Ellis. I hope you enjoyed Super Switch. If you just missed it, check out our Facebook page. In a few minutes, the video of what we did is going up. But this is your lineup for Friday on the best community radio station in the business, the Urban Weekend. John G. Paul in the mix, 11 o'clock tonight. Justin Storm with a Friday night takeover at 9. Mystical Blue flipping the switch at 8. The best DJs on the planet looking after the house jam for David Lee at 7. Jack Cole, part of the Switch Radio All-Stars, in for Stephen Higgs, 107 Point Drive from 5. Luke Edwards is here at 3 o'clock this afternoon. You can spend your lunchtime with Patrick Lay from 1 o'clock. But up next, after the news at 10, it's me old mate John Woodall. Have a great weekend. Talk to you on Monday. Take us out, Mum.
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0: From the Sky News Centre at 10, Reform UK starting its party conference with new questions around donations after two senior advisers stepped down following an undercover investigation. It's alleged Dan Jukes and James Orr arranged for a US company to fund opinion polls. Leader Nigel Farage insists the party's broken no laws, but Labour and the Liberal Democrats have asked the police to take a look. Reform Chairman Lee Anderson wants to focus on events in Birmingham.
1: We've got 5,000 members coming through the door today to listen to what we've got to say about our first 100 days in government, so it's right to get rid of this distraction straight away. The pair concerned have gone and the investigation starts today. It's as simple as that.
0: Argentina's president is warning he'll impose sanctions on firms that drill for oil close to the Falkland Islands. Defence Secretary Wes Streeting says the territory is British because islanders voted for that. Well, that says the army has suspended some training, including live fire tank exercises. Military sources say it's because of a lack of funding. Elsewhere, a 12-year-old boy's died after the car he was in was hit by a train at a level crossing in County Mayo in Ireland. The crash happened near Ballyhornis last night. Rescuers in Nepal are hoping to find more survivors after devastating floods hit the border area with Tibet. The disaster has killed more than 1,200 people and left more than 5,000 missing. Dipen Joshi is a resident of Trishuli. He's lost 15 members of his family.
2: Nobody has been able to get over and see. So many people have died. My brothers and sisters, my sisters-in-law. Bodies are being recovered from the roofs of the houses and from my home too.
0: Meanwhile, two workers have been pulled alive from a hydropower tunnel 9 days after the disaster, with at least 39 others believed to be trapped inside. And Jeremy Clarkson's revealed that 11 sheep have been stolen from his farm in Oxfordshire. He's told The Sun those responsible should put them back. That's the latest. I'm Cam Hall.
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4: This morning in Birmingham, it's a mild, rather cloudy start, with just a low chance of any light rain. Into the afternoon, the cloud holds on, keeping temperatures in the mid to high teens. Later this evening, skies should brighten and some pleasant sunshine is expected to return, with highs of around 18 degrees. Heading into tonight, conditions stay fairly calm and mild after that changeable day.
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Good morning, Birmingham, and welcome to Switch Radio with myself, John Woodall. I'm here till 1 o'clock. It's Friday morning. I'm doing what I do best, and that's getting you prepared for the weekend ahead. Loads going on in Brum. We've got the return of the Mosley Folk Festival, so I'm going to be giving you all the details on that. Plus, of course, our regular features in this hour, a very special Midlands Music Guaranteed track of the hour, because the Wonder Stuff, Stourbridge's finest, are performing at the Mosley Folk this year. So along with giving you a track from them about 1:30, I'll be going through the lineup on the Midlands Magazine this hour. And of course, we're going to be just sort of getting ready for the weekend. We've got loads of stuff going on in Brum I want to tell you about. So yeah, let's get another tune on. This one from Jack Savaretti and Katie Tunstall. It's the wonderful Tempting Fate. Good morning.

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2: 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And I don't miss you. 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

0: Carly Rae Jepsen with her new single Don't Leave Me on the Dance Floor. Just really, really trying to not be a one-hit wonder and failing spectacularly. But a decent song all the same, you know, nice middle of the road. It's not a Call Me Maybe, is it? Let's face it. Right, that takes us to the break. We'll be back in just a few ticks. We've got Nathan Doyle Henderson up next. We've got The Shaman and Mad Collaboration of the Year 2026. It's Chaka Khan and Snoop Dogg. All that before, of course, the wonder stuff. That's in Midlands Music Guarantee. Track of the hour in 10. Keep it Switch.
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7: 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National Highways.
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And you will hear Stourbridge's finest, The Wonder Stuff, at the Moseley Folk Festival going on all this weekend at Moseley Park. I'm going to give you all the details and the lineup in the Midlands magazine very shortly. For now, back in with the tracks, here's Ollie Murs, Rizzle Kicks, right here on Switch.

0: There we go, Ollie Mars, Rizzle Kicks here on Switch, taking us up to that time once again. 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
0: Okay, so I teased this a minute ago, of course, played the Wonder Stuff who are performing. It is Moseley Folk and Arts Festival this weekend, an immersive family-friendly festival exploring the very best of contemporary folk music, arts and crafts in Birmingham's Moseley Park. It is starting literally a couple of hours from now. And we do have a massive lineup, of course. It's always great every year. Amongst others, you're going to be seeing Kingfisher, the Super Furry Animals, the Dead Sow, Frank Turner, Johnny and Lily Flynn, Big Special, The Longest Johns, Damien Dempsey, Catherine Priddy. That's just the music selection. And of course, the Wonder Stuff. Plus, there's going to be an arts programme featuring David O'Doherty, Phil Nickel, Mark Watson, and our very own local hero, Barbara Knight. Presenting her Blind Date stage show. It's absolutely fantastic and definitely worth going to see just for that. So get along. It is absolutely fantastic every year. Still a few tickets available, so do try and get involved and have a good one. Right, we'll be back in just a few ticks. Up next, you never thought you'd hear this on any radio station. Beyonce followed by the Beautiful South. Right after this, keep it Switch.
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Lady Gaga, Ariana Grande, taking us up to our final track of the hour. Stay with us though after the news at 11, more of the same. We are of course bringing you another great local track, that's the Midlands Music Guarantee, and another event on the Midlands Magazine as well. For now, taking us into the news, it's Portugal the Man. See you in a tick.

0: From the Sky News Centre at 11, two Reform UK officials have stepped down and the parties launched an investigation following allegations that they breached political donation rules. It's claimed they wanted polling to be carried out which would have been paid for by an overseas company. James Orr and Dan Jukes have stepped down from Reform just as the annual conference starts in Birmingham around now. The Defence Secretary says Britain's commitment to the Falkland Islands is unshakable. Earlier, Argentina's president again claimed the islands belong to his country and threatened sanctions against oil companies operating nearby. Donald Trump suggested the US might not support Britain in any future conflict over the territory. Chair of the Falkland Islands Legislative Assembly, Jack Ford, says people there aren't too worried.
1: This is nothing new. These are words we've seen come out of Argentina for many, many years, and I imagine we'll continue to see come out of Argentina. The message was very much the same, and we're not concerned about the statements made by the Argentine president.
0: A train's crashed with a car at a level crossing in County Mayo, killing a 12-year-old boy. He died at the scene near Ballyhorness. The Shadow Education Secretary says fear and lawlessness shouldn't mean four schools in Middlesbrough having to finish at lunchtime. Transport disruptions expected during the funeral for one of five young men killed in a wrong-way crash on the A66 last month. Two police officers also died when their car was hit. Education Secretary Lucy Powell says headteachers won't have taken today's decision lightly.
2: And they have done so in the right way by taking advice from the local authority and from police and others in their community. And I know that the headteachers will have really, really grappled with this very difficult decision.
0: The Lib Dems are calling for a law guaranteeing pregnant women live no more than 45 minutes from a maternity unit. The government's due to publish a national action plan in December. And Volkswagen Group's cutting a further 50,000 jobs worldwide. There's also plans to halve its car range. That's the latest. I'm Cam Hall.
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4: This morning in Birmingham, it's a mild, rather cloudy start, with just a low chance of any light rain. Into the afternoon, the cloud holds on, keeping temperatures in the mid to high teens. Later this evening, skies should brighten and some pleasant sunshine is expected to return, with highs of around 18 degrees. Heading into tonight, conditions stay fairly calm and mild after that changeable day.
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And people always makes everything better, man. One Night in Heaven here on Switch. Welcome back. It's Friday morning still. Just another hour left. And then we're officially into Friday afternoon. We can sort of kick it up a gear and look forward to getting the kids home. I bet you've missed them. As much as you couldn't wait to pack them back to school, I bet you've missed them this week. Obviously, quite a few went back earlier in the week. Mine went back Wednesday. I've missed seeing him about because I've been working as well on nights. So I've basically seen him for like half an hour a day. So yeah, looking forward to having the weekend with the baby, and I'm sure a lot of you are too after spending 6 weeks with them stuck to your hip. Anyway, of course we've got more great local music on the Midlands Music Guarantee this hour, a track from the brilliant Sick Boys Club, and then we've got another edition of the Midlands Magazine as well. If you're looking for the festival atmosphere, then I can tell you exactly where you can find it this Sunday. So that's coming up a little bit later on. For now, back with the tunes, here's The Strokes.

playing the Strokes and White Strokes back to back is evoking all sorts of early 20s snobs memories for me. Right, so onwards from that anyway, because, well, I don't remember much of it, to be fair, further matters. Anyway, yes, I've lost track. Right, I've got a track right now that was sent into the Switch Radio Uploader. I'll give it a little plug in a minute. Let me just get through this. Obviously, a native Caledonian, Scottish-born Gemma Ballum. She sent the track in. I absolutely loved it. We wouldn't normally, you know, add this to our Midlands Music Guarantee roster because, obviously, she's not from the Midlands, a native Midlander. But I love the tune. And she's born... she's based and lives in Birmingham now, so I thought, you know, it's only right to just give it a play out, you know what I mean? So this is Gemma Ballum, and it's The Wonderful Haunt Me.

0: So that's Gemma Ballon with Haunt Me here on Switch. A Birmingham-based, wonderful artist. Go and check her out on all the streamers and that. And, yeah, definitely, you know, there's something in the water up north of the wall, you know what I mean? Because there's so many great singers up in Scotland, man. Right, so that takes us to the first break. We'll be back in just a tick. We've got Gary Barlow, Ellie Goulding and Westworld all to play for you before we have the Midlands Music Guarantee track of the hour from Sick Boys Club. That's coming up. Keep it Switch.
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That is the Sick Boys Club. 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Another Switch Radio Uploader artist, by the way. So, folks, if you know anyone doing their music thing and they want to get music on the air, I've played two this hour already, do get them sent in. Anyway, Sick Boys Club are going to be performing in Worcester shortly. It's coming up October 3rd. I'll get into it more close to the date, but they're performing with China Shop Bull and Brum's very own Lobster. Just £8 a ticket for an art of ska, punk and reggae not to be missed. I'll be giving you all the details on that, like I said, a bit closer to the time again. Right, time to move on. We've got the magazine coming up. For now, here's the Black Eyed Peas.

0: The Black Eyed Peas, Don't Funk With My Heart, here on Switch, taking us up to that time once again. You know what it is. It's time for the Midlands Magazine.
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0: Okay, so I promised at the top of the hour to bring a bit of carnival spirit, and this definitely ticks that box. Dorridge Day returns to Dorridge Park this Sunday for a full day of family entertainment and community celebration. The reason it brings those vibes is because it has a vibrant Brazilian carnival theme. It's going to have spectacular samba dancers, musicians and a colourful carnival parade with entertainment throughout the day and activities for all ages. Put on by the wonderful guys at the Knoll and Dorridge Roundtable, the event raises money to support local good causes and community projects. So get along this Sunday at Dorridge Park and, yeah, have a great day. If you know, don't want to let go of summer yet, get along. The Brazilian carnival vibes will keep you going a little longer. Right, that's your Midlands Magazine for this hour. I'll be back in just a few ticks to wrap it up. We've got Dua Lipa, Snake Eaps and Phoebe Bridgers all to play before the news at midday. Keep it Switch.
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3: Here's Alex, pedalling off to work. And here's Nikki, driving off for a morning coffee. You know the drill, Nikki. Allow at least 1.5 metres when overtaking cyclists, or more if driving over 30 miles per hour. 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Whoever you meet, travel like you know them. 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

Ocean Colosseum with the Riverboat song. They're currently on the Spanish leg of their European tour, celebrating the 30th anniversary of Mosley Shoals, which of course the track is from. Anyway, that takes us up to news at midday time. I'll be back in a tick. Here's Tony Temper and Jess Glynn.

0: from the Sky News Centre at midday. Nigel Farage insists Reform UK has broken no laws after two of his advisers stepped down over allegations they breached donations rules. An undercover investigation appeared to show James Orr and Dan Jukes discussing a US company paying more than £30,000 for polling. Mr. Jukes denies wrongdoing and claims he's the victim of entrapment. Pollster Luke Trill says it puts Reform on the back foot as their annual conference starts.
1: This latest set of developments risks reinforcing the doubts that we hear when we speak to some voters who might be tempted by parts of Reform's agenda, but just say, oh, is everything above board?
0: Both the Foreign and Defence Secretaries say it's paramount that Argentina's president respects people living on the Falkland Islands want to remain British. It's after Javier Milei threatened sanctions on companies drilling oil in fields off the territory. Four schools in Middlesbrough are due to finish teaching soon ahead of a funeral for one of five young men killed in last month's A66 crash. Transport disruptions expected, but the Shadow Education Secretary says lawlessness shouldn't disrupt learning. It's claimed temporary closures have left pregnant women in rural England facing journeys of more than 2 hours to reach a maternity ward. The Liberal Democrats want a legal right to ensure no woman is more than 45 minutes from a hospital where they can give birth. Hannah Brolton, who's 29 weeks pregnant, faces a two-hour drive to her nearest unit.
2: Absolutely terrified. If I go into spontaneous labour before our C-section date, obviously third baby, labour might progress quicker, and then we are on the side of the road without that intervention that we need.
0: A national action plan's due in December. The Army suspended some training, including live fire tank exercises. It's over a lack of funding. And actor Richard O'Sullivan has died at the age of 82. He starred in 1970s TV sitcoms Man About the House and Robin's Nest. That's the latest. I'm Cam Hall. Switch Radio
3: weather. A mild, cloudy start to the day across Birmingham, with low cloud lingering this morning. That cloudiness sticks around into the afternoon, keeping things generally overcast with only a very small chance of a stray shower and highs of around 18 degrees. Later tonight, skies will clear, turning drier as temperatures fall only slightly to about 17 degrees overnight. Overall, a mostly cloudy day that eases into a clear, calm night.
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Why not? Bit of Coley to kick off Friday afternoon, and I thank God for it. We're finally there. The promised land is in touching distance, folks. The weekend is in our midst. So, in this final hour, as we always do, like to turn it up a notch, play absolute banger after banger after banger. And by the way, that is one of my favourite Coley tunes, so that definitely classes as one of those. Anyway, we're getting back with the local stuff because I've had an absolute flurry of submissions from great local bands, and these are no exception. I was supposed to get their new single up on, I played this out on Wednesday when I was doing the 107 Point Drive, standing in for the big man. I was supposed to get their new single on the system, and I just haven't got around to it. I've been working nights all week, so maybe next week, definitely next week. It'll be done by the end of the day. But this is Headwired with Carousel. They're absolutely fantastic. Go and check them out on all streamers, all social media, all that lark. Here it is.

0: H here on Switch, and he's probably more famous for being in the jungle now than his music, but that's a decent tune anyway. Ring My Bell taking us into the break. Stay with us, we've got NSYNC and the Notorious B.I.G. all coming up, leading us into the Midlands Music Guaranteed Track of the Hour from the legends Duran Duran. Keep it Switch.
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3: Nice parking, Sam. 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

0: Of course, the legend, Notorious B.I.G. We've Puff Daddy, Mo Money, Mo Problems. We don't talk about Puff Daddy much no more. PDD, whatever he calls himself. Absolute wrong one. Anyway, great tune all the same. I should really edit out Diddy's part. Right, so that takes us up to my favourite part of the hour. It is the Midlands Music Guarantee, bringing you great local music all day, every day. And the Log handed me an opportunity on a silver platter because, of course, Notorious B.I.G. sampled Duran Duran, who are on the Midlands Music Guarantee. So I had to switch out the song. We was just about to hear Rio, but of course now we're going to hear Notorious. Here we go.
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So, of course, sampled by Notorious B.I.G. later on. It is Duran Duran, Brummie Legends, and that's Notorious. That's your Midlands Music Guarantee track of the hour. 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It's like sort of centre of the page underneath the logo, and yeah, just follow the details on screen, man. It's all there. It takes 30 seconds, bish bash bosh, tunes in the inbox, and hopefully we can get it up there, get it played out as much as possible. We're all about supporting great local talent. Right, we've got the magazine coming up shortly, so let's move on to this absolute tune. It's brand new from Hugel and Salto. It's Jamaican Bam Bam.

Though, of course, sampling the Sister Nancy classic, that is Bugle and Salto once again with Jamaican Bam Bam. Right, straight back in with the vibes. Duke Dumont, Jax Jones, this is taking us up to the Midlands Magazine. It is, of course, the wonderful I Got You, back in a T.

0: Duke Dumont, Jax Jones, and of course, it's that time once again. It's time for the Midlands Magazine.
1: 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The Midlands Magazine.
0: Okay, so this is coming up towards the end of the month. Thursday, the 24th of September, is the International Day of Birmingham, where the city celebrates bringing together the city's diverse communities and its connections with other Birminghams around the world. So the programme includes community events and celebrations of Birmingham's culture, people and international links. And of course, appearances by the madman himself, Mr. Joe Lycett. He's an absolute legend. He's also got his exhibition in town at the moment at the Birmingham Museum and Art Gallery, so definitely worth getting in there as well. He, of course, done the show United States of Birmingham, where he went to different Birminghams around the world and sort of became a voluntary ambassador for Birmingham around the world, if you can say that. Anyway, yeah, get down to International Day of Birmingham in the city centre. Go Google it to find out all the dates, but it happens Thursday, the 24th of September. Right, we'll be back in just a few ticks to wrap up the show. Marshmello's up next. We've also got Taylor Swift, Benson Boone and James Bay all to play before the news at 1. Stay tuned, keep it switch.
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0: Pretenders here on Switch. We've Don't Get Me Wrong, of course, taking us up to our final track of the show. James Bay, John Batiste, taking us into the news at one. Patrick's up next, so stay tuned. More great stuff coming up throughout the afternoon here on Switch Radio, as always, getting you ready for the weekend. For now, time for me to sign off. Adios, amigos. Have a great weekend, whatever you're up to, and I'll be back same time, same place, next Friday. Here it is, James Bay, John Batiste. It's sunshine in the room, don't we wish?
1: Whoa!

0: From the Sky News Centre at 1, Reform UK's annual conference has got underway in Birmingham with tributes to Anne Widdecombe. Leader Nigel Farage says the former Tory minister, who was killed at her Devon home in July, was the best female politician in Britain since Thatcher.
1: But what I learned over the years, what a trusted loyal colleague she was, what fun she was to go out after work and have a drink with. And even when you had your disagreements with Anne, every conversation always ended on a good note.
0: Meanwhile, Mr. Farage insists the party's broken no laws despite two senior advisers stepping down over alleged breaches of party donation rules. A British-based exploration company doesn't expect comments by Argentina's president to have a material effect on its offshore oil project near the Falkland Islands. Rockhopper and an Israeli partner firm are working on a site north of the British territory. Last night, Javier Milei reiterated his country's claim on the islands and said he'd introduce sanctions. Jack Ford's chair of the Falkland Islands Legislative Assembly.
2: These threats of sanctions against companies operating in the oil industry are nothing new. That the companies that have been operating for a long time are very used to this. We've continued to prosper despite of all of these challenges and these threats for many years.
0: A man's been sentenced to 4.5 years behind bars for helping a former soldier escape from Wandsworth Prison in South London in 2023. Adil Khan worked with Daniel Khalif in the jail's kitchen. Russell Howard has revealed his baby son died shortly after birth. The comedian has described it as the most devastating time of his life. Two trapped workers have been rescued from a tunnel in Nepal 9 days after the devastating flash floods. They were discovered in a hydropower tunnel where rescuers think there may be more workers. And Manchester City will play Paris Saint-Germain and Real Madrid at home in the league phase of the Women's Champions League. There's trips to Barcelona and Inter Milan for René Slager's Arsenal. That's the latest. I'm Cam Hall.
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4: A mild, cloudy start to the day across Birmingham, with low cloud lingering this morning. That cloudiness sticks around into the afternoon, keeping things generally overcast with only a very small chance of a stray shower and highs of around 18 degrees. Later tonight, skies will clear, turning drier as temperatures fall only slightly to about 17 degrees overnight. Overall, a mostly cloudy day that eases into a clear, calm night.
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Ah, some great garage vibes there from last year. That was Pink Pantheress with Illegal. Well, good afternoon, everyone. Patrick Lay here with Utah Free on Switch Radio Made for Birmingham. Hope you're keeping well out there and got some nice plans ahead for the weekend, which is just around the corner now. And thanks there to John Woodall for your morning show and for handing over to me. We're coming up for you over the next 2 hours. I've got more great music from across the decades, as well as the Midlands Music Guarantee and Midlands Magazine in each hour. And Jacob O'Neill is up next for you. Here's Toxic Love.

0: Nice parking, Sam. And here comes Tanya on a bike, off to French class.
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0: 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Far to go, Tanya.
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Jolly Poof and Selena Gomez there with One Call Away. Well, welcome back everyone. Patrick Leigh here, Review Tour 3 on Switch Radio, made for Birmingham. We're coming up for you in a few minutes' time. Our Bruno Mars and B.O.B. with their number one hit back in summer 2010. And then, of course, this hour's Beatles Music Guarantee. But before that, we go back to 1994 with Sophie B. Hawkins. It's Right Beside You.

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2: Well, here at Switch Radio, we love to champion our local legends and up-and-coming artists. So for this hour's MMG is a track which I'm sure many of you will remember from back in 96, which hit the top spot here in the UK. From Wolverhampton band Babylon Zoo, here's Spaceman.

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From one West Midlands group to another, that was Birmingham indie band from their debut album Elsewhere Always, which was released this summer. Overpass, We've Fallen in Love. Well, coming up for you shortly is this hour's Midlands Magazine, but before that, and taking us back to 2015, a Major Lazer, Moo and DJ Snake, here's Lean On Me.

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Ariana Grande on this Friday afternoon with One Last Time. Well, welcome back, everyone. 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Where Sam Smith and the Two City Chorus are up next for you with Omar.

Los Begonia with Hotter Than the Sun, and before that were Maroon and SZA from back in 2017 with What Lovers Do. Well, taking us through to 1 o'clock, our Girls Aloud and some mid-noughties vibes for you here. Here's Biology, back with you again after the news and weather on the hour.

0: From the Sky News Centre at 2, Reforms Conference has begun with tributes to Anne Widdecombe, but it's being overshadowed by allegations about party funding breaches. Two of Nigel Farage's aides have stepped down after a sting operation suggesting a foreign donor was lined up to pay for political polling. The party insists it's broken no laws, but our political correspondent Rob Powell says it's not the attention Reform wanted.
1: The idea was to shift the conversation away from difficult questions around foreign funding, around those difficult questions towards Nigel Farage on the £5 million that came from Christopher Harbour. But what you find is this sting operation basically returning the story all the way back to that.
0: The Foreign Secretary's warned Argentina the UK's position on the Falkland Islands is unwavering. The South American country's president says he'll introduce sanctions on companies involved in oil production in the area. The woman who was in charge of an out-of-control dog which killed her cousin has avoided jail. Kelsey Reid's XL bully attacked teenager Morgan Dorset at a flat in Bristol last February. It's claimed temporary closures have left pregnant women in rural England facing journeys of more than 2 hours to reach a maternity ward. Liberal Democrats want a legal right to ensure no woman is more than 45 minutes from a hospital. Hannah Rolton, who's 29 weeks pregnant, faces a two-hour drive to her nearest maternity unit.
2: Absolutely terrified. If I go into spontaneous labour before our C-section date, obviously third baby, labour might progress quicker, and then we are on the side of the road without that intervention that we need.
0: Government's due to publish a national action plan in December. Celtic and Rangers fans won't be able to attend away Old Firm matches this season. It's after the Scottish FA's review into crowd trouble and pitch incursions during last season's Scottish Cup quarter-final at Ibrox. And Jeremy Clarkson's revealed that 11 sheep worth more than £2,000 have been stolen from his farm in Oxfordshire. In an interview with The Sun, the TV presenters asked those responsible to put them back. That's the latest. I'm Nick Qureshi.
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4: A mild, cloudy start to the day across Birmingham, with low cloud lingering this morning. That cloudiness sticks around into the afternoon, keeping things generally overcast with only a very small chance of a stray shower and highs of around 18 degrees. Later tonight, skies will clear, turning drier as temperatures fall only slightly to about 17 degrees overnight. Overall, a mostly cloudy day that eases into a clear, calm night.
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That was Venture Victoria with the Silver Experience. Well, welcome back, everyone. Patrick Leigh here with you till 3 on 107.5 FM DAB and online, bringing you more awesome music from across the decades, as well as the Midlands Music Guarantee and Midlands Magazine in this hour. And Kim Wilde is up next for you and taking us back to 1988 and a track taken from her Close album. Here's Never Trust a Stranger.

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1: 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So we all feel a little less... and a lot more National Highways.
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0: 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This is Switch.

That was Tyler and Zara Larsson with She Did It Again. And before that was Lana Del Rey with Bluebird. Well, welcome back, everyone. Patrick Lay here with you till 3 on this Friday afternoon. Hope you've got some exciting plans head out there for the weekend. Or perhaps maybe you prefer just have a nice, quiet, chilled one. I mean, for me, I think both really are of equal merit sometimes, to be honest with you. Well, in a few minutes' time, I've got Aleph System up for you with their massive number one hit from back in summer 2022, 4 years ago now. And then this hour's Midlands Music Guarantee. But before that, here's Arthur Hill with Hot Sprite.

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such an underrated song there from the 80s, I've always thought. Taking us back there 40 years now, can you believe, as well, to 1986. That was Human League with Human. Well, welcome back, everyone. Patrick Lay here with You Tour Free on Switch Radio, made for Birmingham. Hope you've got some nice plans ahead for the weekend, which is just around the corner now, isn't it, of course? Well, coming up for you next, then, is Madonna and a track taken from her 2000 music album. Here's Don't Tell Me.

Ah, that was Khalees and Andre 3000 taking us back to the mid-noughties there with Millionaire. Well, that's almost it for me on this Friday afternoon. Thank you as ever for tuning in to me. I'm Patrick Lay. I'll be back with you here on Switch on Sunday evening, my usual time of 7 p.m. for my 90s Dance Rewind show. And then I'm back with you on Friday afternoon next week at 1 p.m. here on 107.5 FM DAB and online. Stay tuned to Luke Edwards after the news and weather on the hour as we play out now with Terry Kingsley with The Room Still Sways. Have a great weekend, everyone. Back with you again on Sunday evening.

0: From the Sky News Centre at 3. Nigel Farage has insisted his party was the victim of entrapment as a row about donations overshadows Reform UK's conference. An undercover sting has claimed foreign donors were lined up to pay for political polling. That's not allowed. The Reform leader says it's nothing but loose pub talk.
1: Neither of these men was authorised to act in that way. Accordingly, they've stepped down pending an investigation. And I emphasise again, Reform has broken no law, and we take compliance around donations very, very seriously.
0: Meanwhile, Mr. Farage says he has struck a deal with France's National Rally that will see cooperation on small boat crossings. The UK is hit back after Argentina's president claimed his country needs to recover the Falkland Islands. Foreign Secretary Ed Miliband insists Britain's position on the South American territory is unwavering. A 12-year-old boy has died after the car he was in was hit by a train in Ireland. The crash happened at a level crossing in County Mayo last night. Volkswagen shareholders say they're definitely not out of the woods after a restructure was agreed, resulting in 50,000 more job losses. The group's also planning to drastically reduce its car range by around half and simplify what it's offering with fewer specifications. There'll be no away supporters at Old Firm matches this season. After crowd trouble during last season's Scottish Cup quarter-final at Ibrox, a temporary agreement has been reached between Celtic and Rangers following a Scottish FA review into fan disorder and pitch incursions. Rangers boss Derek McInnes admits it's upsetting for genuine supporters.
2: It's disappointing that it's been made. It's always better when opposition fans are allowed into a derby game, but there's still got to be behaviours met, and obviously that's the decision that's been made, but I haven't spoke to anybody at the club regarding that, so I can't really comment any more on that.
0: And comedy actor Richard O'Sullivan has died. He was 82. That's the latest. I'm Nick Qureshi.
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4: Right now it's cloudy over Birmingham with temperatures around 19 degrees, though it feels closer to 15. Into the evening the cloud will thin and it becomes partly cloudy and mild, with a few clear spells. Later tonight, skies clear up, turning into a mainly clear night, and temperatures easing into the mid-teens. Heading into tomorrow morning, it stays clear and calm, keeping overnight lows near 15 degrees and only a very small chance of rain.
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Man I Need here on Switch Radio. And we are here until 5 p.m. I'm Luke Edwards. Thank you very much for tuning in. Many thanks to Patrick for the last couple of hours. How's your week been? It's fair to say summer's over, isn't it? And it depresses me. I'll talk about that later on. We have also got our Midlands Music Guarantee song for you, a Midlands Magazine, and lots of great tunes as well. This is Sienna Spiro and Material Love.

0: life, which is what I say to myself sometimes. 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
0: Classic band. We play them a lot in this section of the show. This is ELO, and this track is Evil Woman.

Evil Woman. Great track for you all to sing along to on this Friday afternoon. This is Switch Radio. We've got another Midlands Music Guarantee song for you in an hour. I've got a Midlands Magazine on the way for you, but now this is formerly of Little Mix, Leanne, and this is Don't Say Love.

0: Not heard this for a while. It's a great track, isn't it? Kameka Bayo and Young Thug and Havana. And it's time for this.
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0: There is a Birmingham book extravaganza next Saturday at the Uffcombe Centre, and it brings authors and readers together for a day celebrating books and reading. 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
0: 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I've got Paul Van Dyke, Jax Jones, and we're going to be singing about sunshine on a rainy day with Zoe.
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bit like this last week, isn't it? Sunshine, showers. That is Zoe. Sunshine on a rainy day. And the end of the month brings autumn, which brings Halloween. And I saw a poster for Halloween party this week and it depressed me because literally this time last week we were boiling hot, still sitting outside, and yet now we're starting to think about the nights drawing in, Halloween, fireworks. You know my thoughts on Halloween, I hate it. So yeah, someone to look forward to for me. Anyway, don't want to depress people on this Friday afternoon. I've got Paul Van Dyke and Sanity on the way for you after this. It's Josh Jones and Breathe.

Tell Me Why, The Riddle. What a classic track that is. Paul Van Dyk, Saint Etienne. And we've come to the end of the first half of the show. Coming up in the second part, I have got a fact about today, which is Friday the 4th of September. I've also got a useless fact for you as well, and another Midlands Music Guarantee and magazine, so stay tuned. But to take up the news, I've got this, ABC and Tears Are Not Enough.

0: From the Sky News Centre at 4, Nigel Farage insists reform has broken no laws after an undercover investigation claimed wrongdoing around foreign donations. Two senior officials have stepped down. Mr Farage says his party is the victim of entrapment and the suggestions are loose pub talk. It's overshadowed their conference in Birmingham, where the supporters are firmly behind him.
1: It's just other parties, just their underhanded ways of just trying to attack reform. Too much bad-mouthing and not enough focusing on the problems.
2: We all know that everybody's out to get Farage.
3: You only take flak when you're over the target, and that's exactly what's happening here now.
0: A Falklands veteran claims Argentina's president is using new threats against the islands to sustain his political future at home. Simon Weston says Javier Milei's sanctions on oil companies are ridiculous because they haven't got a footprint there. Jurors remain deadlocked in the trial of a mother accused of murdering her three children in the United States. Lindsay Clancy strangled them in her Massachusetts basement in 2023, but argues she was suffering postpartum psychosis. The judge has asked the jury to resume deliberations, despite the defence calling for one member to be dismissed. It's our US correspondent, David Bennett.
4: That appears to be based on a note sent to the judge yesterday from the jury, in which we understand they indicated they were divided 11 to 1. It's an extraordinary legal spat going on at the centre of a case, really, that has gripped America.
0: An extra 50,000 jobs are going at Volkswagen. The group's also planning to slash its car range by around half as part of a major restructuring. Celtic and Rangers fans won't be present in each other's grounds for the rest of the season. The Scottish FA has acted after crowd trouble during last season's Scottish Cup quarter-final at Ibrox. A fraudster who pawned artworks belonging to former Tottenham footballer Edgar Davids has failed to turn up to court for her sentencing. Nabila Habibi, who is 39, claims she was knocked out by an item of luggage on her way to court. That's the latest. I'm Nick Crish. Switch Radio
5: weather. Right now it's cloudy over Birmingham with temperatures around 19 degrees, though it feels closer to 15. Into the evening the cloud will thin and it becomes partly cloudy and mild, with a few clear spells. Later tonight, skies clear up, turning into a mainly clear night, and temperatures easing into the mid-teens. Heading into tomorrow morning, it stays clear and calm, keeping overnight lows near 15 degrees and only a very small chance of rain.
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Welcome to the second hour of the show. I'm Luke. Thank you very much for tuning in. You're here on Switch Radio, and today is Friday the 4th of September, and it's Lazy Mum's Day. It's just an extension of Mother's Day, really. Basically, get off your backside, help your mum, and let your mum have a little sit down while she'll either stay in bed or... Well, she shouldn't be in bed at this time unless she's gone to bed early. Or maybe she's going out tonight to celebrate, so do the dishes or something like that. There we go. If your kids are listening, or even husbands or partners, just, yeah, help your mums out.

0: That's Fix and Hold on Me. And I've got a useless fact for you now. So, it is that the 1980s arcade game Pac-Man was originally released in Japan as Puck-Man. Pac-Man used to be named Puck-Man in Japan, coming from the phrase Paku Paku Tabiro, meaning to gobble something up. And it was changed for the US release to prevent vandals from altering the P into an F. So there we go. That would have been pretty awkward, wouldn't it? It's fair to say. On the way for you, I've got another Midlands Music Guarantee.
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Jade. Another little mixer there on her solo career. That track is FUFN, Forget You For Now. Ah, you see. Or is it something else? Who knows? Anyway, I'm Luke. This is Switch Radio. We have got Midlands Music Guarantee song on the way for you after this. Miles Smith, Lifetime.

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0: So, this hour's song is by the Sick Boys Club. This is Dusk Till Dawn.

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0: This Sunday sees the return of Dorridge Day in Dorridge Park. 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And there's also a large selection of food traders, community stalls, artisan traders, craft activities and lots of other things. 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

I'm Luke, I'm here with you for another 10 minutes or so. And there's no Stephen Higgs this week. He is away on holiday again. More holidays than Santa Claus, that fella. So Jack Cole is sitting in for him. So tune in from 5 p.m. for that. And now, this is Orange Juice. 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

Marshmello, Demi Lovato, It's Okay Not To Be Okay. And that is me done. Thank you very much for tuning in. I'll be back Sunday evening with the Sunday Soiree from 9 p.m. Jack Cole is next, sitting in for Stephen Higgs. And this is Pet Shop Boys and Loneliness. Have a good weekend.

0: Sky News Centre at 5. The judge in the case of an American woman accused of murdering her 3 children says he'll declare a mistrial. It's after jurors failed to reach a decision following 7 days of deliberations. Lindsay Clancy strangled Callan, Dawson and Cora in Massachusetts in 2023, but argues she was suffering postpartum psychosis. The judge has given the defence an hour to file an emergency appeal. Reforms conference is being overshadowed by allegations about party funding breaches. 2 of Nigel Farage's aides have stepped down after a sting operation suggesting a foreign donor was lined up to pay for political polling. The party insists it's broken no laws, but our political correspondent Rob Powell says it's not the attention Reform wanted.
1: The idea was to shift the conversation away from difficult questions around foreign funding, around those difficult questions towards Nigel Farage on the £5 million that came from Christopher Harbour. But what you find is this sting operation basically returning the story all the way back to that.
0: The UK government has again insisted the Falklands are British. Argentina's president has restated his country's claim to the islands and announced plans to sanction oil companies working in the area. An extra 50,000 jobs are going at Volkswagen as part of a major restructure. There'll be no away fans allowed at Old Firm games between Celtic and Rangers for the rest of this season. Both clubs have agreed to block travelling supporters after last term's Scottish Cup quarter-final at Ibrox, which was marred by fan unrest. Celtic boss Martin O'Neill hopes the restrictions don't damage the Old Firm derby as a spectacle.
2: Well, I'd say just a normal fan's viewpoint is really quite sad, I must admit. You know, it's one of the most phenomenal fixtures in European football, if not the world. And despite the calibre of the teams, it's just a mouth-watering fixture.
0: Squeeze have cancelled tonight's gig in the US as after a worker was crushed to death under their tour bus. That's the latest. I'm Nick Horatio.
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4: Right now it's cloudy over Birmingham with temperatures around 19 degrees, though it feels closer to 15. Into the evening the cloud will thin and it becomes partly cloudy and mild, with a few clear spells. Later tonight, skies clear up, turning into a mainly clear night, and temperatures easing into the mid-teens. Heading into tomorrow morning, it stays clear and calm, keeping overnight lows near 15 degrees and only a very small chance of rain.
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0: Pixie Lott there with Lewis Capaldi. Going to get a Midlands magazine in just a bit. But for now, though, Lewis Capaldi.
1: I'll bring her coffee in the morning. She brings me in a piece. I take her out to fancy restaurants. She takes the sadness out of me. I make her cards on her birthday. She makes me a better man. I take her water when she's thirsty.

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0: 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I ain't never really want for nothing but you.
1: Cameron Wickham there with Want for Nothing, Dua Lipa on the way, but for now it's Dove Cameron and Khalid.
2: So

0: From the Sky News Centre at 6, Nigel Farage's speech to the Reform Conference has been repeatedly interrupted by hecklers and have been delayed by a security alert before two women stood up and held a banner during the leader's address.
1: This is a continuity government. Oh, we got a screamer! We got a screamer! We got a screamer!
0: More protesters were thrown out in a series of separate incidents. The conference has started under the cloud of new allegations about breaches of funding rules, but Mr. Farage says the party has done nothing wrong. The judge in a case gripping America says he intends to declare a mistrial. Lindsay Clancy doesn't deny killing her children in Massachusetts in 2023, but her lawyers argue it was down to postpartum psychosis. Her team's been allowed to file an emergency appeal. The UK government insists the Falklands are British and its position is unwavering. Argentina's president has reiterated his country's claim to the islands and announced plans to sanction oil companies working in the area. Simon Weston, a veteran of the 1982 conflict, says Javier Milei is trying to sustain his political future.
2: They do this every several months or every several years, and at the moment there's an election happening in Argentina, or it's about to happen. He's tanking in the polls. The country is in economic crisis. That's what caused them to invade 44 years ago. Nothing has changed.
0: A woman who was in charge of an out-of-control dog which killed her cousin has avoided jail. 24-year-old Kelsey Reed's ex-cell bully attacked Morgan Dorset, who was 19, at a flat in Bristol last February. Netflix has defended a jump in subscription prices. The standard tier rises £1 to £13.99. And there'll be no away fans allowed at Old Firm games between Celtic and Rangers for the rest of this season. The ban has been agreed by the clubs after last term's Scottish Cup quarter-final at Ibrox was marred by fan unrest. That's the latest. I'm Nick Rashid.
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4: Right now it's cloudy over Birmingham with temperatures around 19 degrees, though it feels closer to 15. Into the evening the cloud will thin and it becomes partly cloudy and mild, with a few clear spells. Later tonight, skies clear up, turning into a mainly clear night, and temperatures easing into the mid-teens. Heading into tomorrow morning, it stays clear and calm, keeping overnight lows near 15 degrees and only a very small chance of rain.
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0: From Sky News Centre at 7, numerous protesters have been thrown out of Reform's conference for heckling Nigel Farage. The leader was interrupted four times as he told delegates he believes there'll be a general election next spring. The gathering's been overshadowed by an allegation that top officials discussed accepting funds from a foreign donor. That's led to two men being suspended. Mr Farage to say this.
1: I repeat, Reform has broken no law. We take compliance extremely seriously. And ask yourself, why is all of this happening? Anyone got a clue why it's happening? Because they're scared of us.
0: The judge in the Lindsay Clancy trial, which has gripped America, says he intends to declare a mistrial after jurors failed again to reach a verdict. The former nurse admits strangling her three young children, but argues she was suffering postpartum psychosis. Argentina's president has repeated his country's claim to the Falkland Islands and announced plans to sanction oil companies working in the area. But the UK government insists the territory is British and its position's unwavering. An investigation is going to look at whether Northern Ireland's water body is fit for purpose. Stormont's infrastructure minister says she's concerned about a number of issues. There'll be no away supporters at Old Firm matches this season after crowd trouble during last term's Scottish Cup quarter-final at Ibrox. A temporary agreement's been reached between Celtic and Rangers following a Scottish FA review into fan disorder and pitch incursions. Rangers boss Derek McInnes admits it's upsetting for genuine supporters.
2: It's disappointing that it's been made. It's always better when opposition fans are allowed into a derby game, but there's still got to be behaviours met, and obviously that's the decision that's been made, but I haven't spoken to anybody at the club regarding that, so I can't really comment any more on that.
0: Netflix has defended putting up its subscription prices again. The cheapest ad-supported tier will rise by £2 from £5.99 a month. That's the latest. I'm Nick Qureshi.
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0: 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With Paul Oakenfold.
1: It's Paul Oakenfold. Welcome. How are you guys, wherever you are in the world? It's good to be back. Another 1 hour of full-on dance music. So let's get started, shall we? Of course, later in the show, we got that classic that I love to dig deep in my record collection and find some of these tunes that I haven't played in a while and share them with you. Brings back some great memories. And of course, that Perfecto Mondo moment, which I've been highlighting a lot of new music, reworkings of these classics that I took, some brand new stuff, collaborations with fellow artists. And here's one for you. I'm going to jump straight into this week's show with a brand new reworking of a progressive track from back in the day. And it was back in the day. First came out in the year 2000. It's called Warrior. Check this out. You can find this on my new album, Mission Underground.

Locophone here. Got more dates for you guys. 3 dates winding up the summer and then heading back to the US for a full-on 2-month tour. So a lot of work, really enjoying it. And we're going to end the summer in Ireland on the 25th and 26th of September in Cork and Dunmore East. But before that, I'll be in Dubai headlining Legends of Trance at Agenda. So head over to paulopenfold.com for all the dates. And I hope to see you.

Now here's one for you. It's the Perfecto Mondo moment. It's that Timo Mas classic that Perfecto released back in the day. And here's a remix of Ubik, The Dance.

Maidstone, Kent, Mark Gwyneth. How you doing, Mark? Good to have you on board. Galvis Farrell in Cavan Island. How you doing, mate? Carlos Dimas in McAllen, Texas. How you doing, buddy? Thanks for reaching out. Do appreciate it. Don't forget, follow me on social media and post your comment.

one. Now, this is one. It's a house tune. Massive at Ministry of Sound back in the day by Jazzy N, who was a really big DJ at that time, playing house music in London at, of course, the iconic Ministry of Sound Club, which I was the resident at when it started. And this track is called Jazzy

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1: From the Sky News Centre at 8, a mistrial has been declared in a case which has gripped America after a last-minute defence appeal was rejected. After 7 days of deliberations, a jury has been unable to decide if Lindsay Clancy murdered her 3 young children in Massachusetts in 2023. The former nurse has never denied strangling them, but her lawyers maintain postpartum psychosis drove her to. Judge William Sullivan paid tribute to the jurors.
2: I understood how hard everybody worked in this case. I understood that you all gave everything you could, and probably more than you thought you could. And so, on behalf of myself, I just want to thank you so much that you should be proud of what you did.
1: Nigel Farage has been interrupted by hecklers 4 times during his speech to the Reform Conference, which has begun in Birmingham amid new claims of funding rule breaches. He says the party has broken no laws and blamed what he calls loose pub talk. The UK government insists its commitment to the Falklands is absolutely unshakable. It's after Argentina's president claimed the country needs to recover the South Atlantic territory and threatened sanctions on oil companies. Jack Ford is chair of the Falkland Islands Legislative Assembly.
3: These threats of sanctions against companies operating in the oil industry are nothing new. That the companies that have been operating for a long time are very used to this. We've continued to prosper despite of all of these challenges and these threats for many years.
1: The Environment Secretary's urged people to store food supplies in case of extreme weather events. Angela Eagle's comments in The Guardian follow a Met Office warning of an El Nino event where sea temperatures lead to a wet and stormy autumn. Celtic and Rangers fans won't be present in each other's grounds for the rest of the season. They've agreed to the ban after the Scottish FA reviewed crowd trouble during last season's Scottish Cup quarter-final at Ibrox. And comedy actor Richard O'Sullivan has died at the age of 82. He was best known for playing Robin Tripp in the 70s sitcoms Man About the House and Robin's Nest. That's the latest. I'm Nick Gratian.
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4: This

Bring it up. A massive good evening to you. It's time for Flip the Switch with myself, Mystical Blue. That was the sounds of No Signal, Frost Top, Rem K with Get Loud. And that's exactly what we're going to do right now this evening. We're going to get loud. I say that and I have like a slight thought in my head because earlier on today, I wasn't loud. It was complete silence because, of course, school summer holidays is over. The kids are back in school. And I spent most part of the day in complete utter silence. Yes. Anyway, listen, as I said, that was Get Loud. That's what we're going to do right now. So I'm going to swiftly move on to the sounds of Orange Purple and Donnie with Letting Go. Of course, I've got all the bass house tracks for you with a sprinkle of some other genres. And of course, let me see if I can stick to 15 minutes in terms of the mini mix. But right now, as said before, Orange Purple and Donnie with Letting Go.

Amazing sounds of Jay Eskar with Kunda Buffer. I have got a short commercial break coming up, but before the break, of course, I'm going to squeeze in another track for you. It's one of my favorite DJs as well, by the name of Hannah Wants, and featuring Chris Lorenzo with the I Still Love You. But this is the so acclaimed edit. Take a listen.

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Welcome back after the short commercial break to the sounds of KDH with Your Soul. Again, KDH is one of my favorite producers. I've got many, but he definitely is one of them. I've got too many to mention, okay? And I'm not going to spend like the next hour saying, well, this is my favorite one, this is my, because I will probably bore you to death with that. So do you know what? Let me quickly move on to, of course, the 15-minute mini mix, which is going to be done by myself. Let's see if I stick to 15 minutes, because for some reason, it's kind of hard for me to do so. Anyway.

minutes. That was about 16 minutes. But you know what? To me, I'm sort of like, that's close enough. I don't know if you watch this. There's like an Instagram, there's loads of Instagram posts, but a guy called Timmy, and everyone kind of goes, no, it's not timing, it's Timmy. Because like, well, they'll press a button and they've got to get it to like the nearest whatever time they've been given. So get it to the nearest second, get it to the nearest 10 seconds, or someone else will press the button, then stop it. And then you got to guess like how much time passed before they stop the button. And this guy Timmy nails it on the dot every single time. I don't know if secretly he can see the timing or whatever. I don't know what it is, but he is brilliant. Maybe I need to go and kind of like sit down with him and kind of learn about timing, because you know, 15 minutes is 15 minutes, right? Not 16. Anyway, listen, it's time for the Band Break special, and I thought I will go with Leanne and one of her new tunes, Tight Up Skirt.

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1: 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Same tarmac, same rules. Just a different number of wheels. Motorbikes aren't in your way. They're on their way, just like you. So use your mirrors. Check before you maneuver. And be aware of motorbikes. Because when we look out for each other, everyone gets where they're going safely. Motorbike safety. It's on all of us. National Highways.
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say to you, I'm going for a break, but we're here now. And this is the last part of the show. The time is now about, what, 8:46. So you've got about 14 minutes of myself to go. I'm going to squeeze in as much as I can. Anyway, that was the sounds of Max Arca with So Hype. And before that, I gave you Ardo and Velour with Toxic, okay? Right now, I'm going to go to Secret Twins with Badman.

I'm in my zone. Different dimension. I'm in my zone.

Moxie, Moreau and Kota with Different Dimensions. Absolutely love that track right there. And of course, before that, I gave you Volume and The Cove with Pizza. It is time for me to vacate Vamoosh and leave the building. But before I do that, you know what? I forgot to tell you how it was when I did the DJing, get the words out, did some DJing. Yes, that's what I do in Manchester for Fire 5 Netball. Absolutely amazing. But you know what? I'll tell you tomorrow. So come tune in for the weekend brunch tomorrow and I'll tell you then, okay? But right now, let me leave you with a beautiful track from Calvin Harris and Clementine Douglas with Blessings. Until next week, take care.

0: from Sky News Centre at 9. The trial of a woman accused of murdering her three children, which has gripped America, has ended without jurors reaching a verdict. Lindsay Clancy strangled her daughter and two sons in Massachusetts, but argues she was suffering postpartum psychosis. Prosecutors say they're yet to decide on a retrial. District Attorney Tim Cruz says the children should receive justice.
1: This case is not about a healthcare system or about how women are treated in it. Those are all important issues. This case, however, was about Lindsay Clancy and what she did on January 24th, 2023.
0: Nigel Farage has blamed loose pub talk as he insisted Reform UK has broken no laws on funding. The start of the party's conference has been overshadowed by an undercover sting, claiming overseas donors were lined up to pay for polling. Hundreds of people have turned out for the funeral of a man who died in a wrong-way crash near Middlesbrough. Jacob Matusiak was one of seven people killed on the A66 last month. Two were police officers. A woman who was in charge of an out-of-control dog which killed her cousin has avoided jail. 24-year-old Kelsey Reed's XL bully attacked Morgan Dorset, who was 19, at a flat in Bristol last February. To football, and Liverpool are in charge in their Premier League match at Ipswich. Live now to Portman Road and Ryan Brumman.
2: Half-time, Ipswich 0, Liverpool 2. That's about as good as it gets for Antonio Raiola, the Reds, who've not won in six Premier League games, are looking to right that wrong tonight. It's been a breathless first half from Liverpool, which with all the damage in the first 10 minutes, Alexander Isak plunges home the first, carefully stroking home the second, and the frightening part for Ipswich, Bradley Barkla, waits in reserve. Half-time, Ipswich 0, Liverpool 2.
0: Netflix has hiked the prices of its UK subscriptions, with its cheapest plan jumping by a third. The streaming platform's ad-supported membership will rise from £5.99 a month to £7.99, while the standard tier rises by a pound to £13.99. That's the latest. I'm Nick Qureshi.
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7: Yes, it's Friday. It's 9 o'clock, and you know what that means. A very big welcome to the Friday Night Takeover with me, Justin Storm, 9 till 11 here on Switch as part of the Urban Weekender. Big thanks to Mystical Blue, flipping the switch before the show. So what we got on this week? I'm glad you ask. We have got absolutely loads and loads packed into this show. We've got our guest mix, Scott Leavers, be live a little bit later on. I'm even going to be bringing back the Dance Floor Rewind segment as well. We do a little bit of history lesson for you on dance music. Our weekly game of Guess the Mashup is here as well, where you can join in at home, where you got to name the songs put into the mashup live on the air. And we do have our unsigned club anthem, where I'll be playing out some of your music tonight. Start the show then, the 1975, and this one's called The Sound. 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

0: Switch Radio, we love playing local music, including the next one, which is going to be our unsigned club anthem. Switch Radio, you hear me, Justin Storm, the Friday night takeover. Looking forward to the next year's, or this year's CRAs as well. We'll never know. Might get another nomination. Fingers mega, mega crossed. So the next part of the show, what we'll be doing is showcasing local music, local talent, songs that are out there that maybe you haven't heard because they're not always played on the radio or they're not always on TV. This next one by DJ Kara, produced by Tom Brownlow, is an absolutely huge, huge dance anthem, which I'd like to hear all around everywhere. It's called Thinking About Me. If you want to find more about it, go onto my Instagram, onto my Facebook. I'll be putting a little link there where you can listen and you can check out more from DJ Kara. Right, let's do it then. 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

tell you what, one of the biggest, and I mean biggest, tunes of the 90s. Black Box, Ride on Time, brought back to today by Tommy Mac. Loving that one. Before that, our unsigned club anthem, DJ Cara. Swiss Radio, how are we all doing here? I'm Justin Storm on the Friday Night Takeover. 2 hours of your biggest dance anthems. So I want to know, what are your plans for the weekend? What are your plans then? Are you going out, going, I don't know, partying, clubbing, festivals? Are you staying in, having house parties? Are you staying in, watching Neighbours? I don't know. Whatever you're doing, let me know. Look me up, Justin Storm. And it started getting dark a bit earlier as well. We don't want that. We want big party sunshine. We want fun. Big shout out to everybody who's listening tonight as well. To Christian and Michael next door. Big time listeners. They're here listening every single week. He's got his big telly on his wall and his surround sound system. And he says on a Friday, he sits there with his Polish beer, drinking and watching. Well, it's hard to say watching. It's on the telly, but he's listening to the Friday Night Takeover. Big shout out to Becca, who's in the Riverside in Burton-on-Trent tonight, working. I know I'll be working. DJ Cal Clark as well. He's over in Tamworth DJing this weekend. To DJ Stokesy, who came to my rescue last week as well, fixing my flat battery. Well, I say flat. It was more like a completely destroyed car battery. It was absolutely wrecked. Had that powdery corrosion stuff everywhere. Big shout out to you, Stokesy. Apparently, he's got a new tune he's working on in the studio that he's going to be getting played here on our Friday Night Takeover Unsigned Club Anthem. That took so much breath out of me then. Loads more tunes on the way then. We've got some Rihanna coming up. We've got some Beyonce. Scott Leavers live on the guest mix later on, and our game of guest, the mashup coming up.

So what I do like is when songs were classics of the day, R&B anthems usually, and then reworked into dance club anthems where more modernized, more for the dance floor, just like this one, Free Jack's version, Usher, Ludacris, Lil Jon, and yeah.

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2: 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So when you're driving around a HGV, don't linger around them, because they may not notice you're there. Know the HGV zones. National Highways.
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9: So welcome back to Switch Radio, the station made for Birmingham. So this part of the show is what I call the Dance Floor Rewind, where I take a big dance anthem and I break it down into how it just came about, including the original samples, who played on it, who sang on it, all about it. You should recognise this funky little riff in the background. For all you dance music fans that listen to the show, and I know you know this one. But did you know where it came from? Originally, 1979, Chicago. A classic disco track. It's called Street Player. If you don't know who Chicago is, the drummer also played for Chaka Khan, so you know it's got funky roots all the way through this song. But then we fast forward over to 1995. And we have Kenny Dope and the Bucketheads used the sample, chopped it up in their little DJ machine, and they thought, I'll add some drums, we'll add some bass, we'll really funk it up so it sounds even bigger for the classic early 2000s, where back then it was all about resampling, recycling tunes, little bits of them, and then added more onto building upon an original sample. That's literally exactly what this one is. It got to number 5 in the UK singles chart, and it went all over Europe, absolutely dominating their charts. I went for the start off, this is one of the very early sort of disco funk sounds, and it inspired the likes of Daft Punk, Armin van Helden, literally set off the big funky disco remixes wave. So this is what the original sounded like.

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0: And this is the Bucketheads with Da Bomb.

It's our dance floor rewind. Bucketheads and the Bomb. Right, continuing at the second part of the Friday Night Takeover, what I like doing is a bit more funky, a bit more disco for the second half. 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

Big shout out to everybody who's tuned in tonight as well. DJ Stokesy, he's looking at making some new tunes in his studio. Looking forward to that. We will play them on the Unsigned Club Anthem. Get them sent over to me. To Cal Clark, DJing in Tamworth tonight. Christian and Michael tuned in as well. How are we doing, fellas?

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If you've missed any part of the show, you can just pause it, rewind, go on to switchradio.co.uk, and we've got the listen back feature on there. So if you do miss any of the show, or you missed anybody's show really, they're all online there. You can listen at your leisure. So if you want to pause it because somebody phoned you or whatever, if your favourite TV show's on and you don't want to miss it. Right, continue the funky disco. This one, even called Disco Junkie, Cry Just a Little Bit, Switch Radio, let's do it.

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3: So welcome back to Switch Radio, station made for Birmingham. And I've had to open the window a little bit, so if you do hear any strange noises, don't be concerned. So what we do this part of the show is our interactive game called Guess the Mashup, where I'll be throwing together a couple of songs into the musical blender and you have to name which songs they are in the mashup.

simple enough. So, for example, it could be Eminem singing on top of... Well, he could be rapping there, really, wouldn't he? Eminem rapping on top of David Guetta's instrumental. A terrible example, but I think you know what I mean now. So I'm going to be doing three of them. So get your notepads, your papers, or just your brains, if you're that amazing. I'm going to be doing three separate mashups. Name each two tunes that are in the mashup. Simple as that. Starting off with this one. Name the two songs in this mashup.

So that was the first one of our Guess the Mashup. Name the two songs that were playing just then. I think that was a very easy one. At least half of it was easy. And this is number two.

not too easy this week. I think the first two very easy. So that was our Friday night Guess the Mashup. We'll be going over the answers just after 10 o'clock.

0: from the Sky News Centre at 10. A jury's failed to reach a verdict in a murder trial which has dominated headlines in the US. Lindsay Clancy admits strangling her three children in Massachusetts in 2023, but says she was suffering postpartum psychosis. It's unclear if she'll face a retrial. Prosecutors say she planned the killings, but her lawyer Kevin Reddington's paid tribute.
1: This woman is so brave. Every day she came in this courthouse, sat there through 7 weeks of a trial where nobody had anything bad to say about her except for the two prosecutors.
0: Nigel Farage's speech to the Reform Conference has been repeatedly interrupted by hecklers. It was delayed by a security alert before two women stood up and held a banner during the leader's address.
2: This is a continuity government. Oh, we got a screamer! We got a screamer! We got a screamer!
0: More protesters were thrown out in separate incidents. The conference started under the cloud of new allegations about breaches of funding rules, but Mr. Farage says the party's done nothing wrong. The UK government insists its commitment to the Falkland Islands is absolutely unshakable. Argentina's president claimed his country needs to recover the South Atlantic territory and threatened sanctions on oil companies. An investigation's going to look at whether Northern Ireland's water body is fit for purpose. Stormont's infrastructure minister says she's concerned about a number of issues. There'll be no away fans allowed at Old Firm games between Celtic and Rangers for the rest of this season. The ban's been agreed by the clubs after the Scottish Cup quarter-final at Ibrox was marred by fan unrest. And Liverpool have their first Premier League win of the season, 2-0 at Ipswich. Alexander Isak scored both goals. Bradley Barcola made a cameo from the bench. That's the latest. I'm Faye De Silva.
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5: So welcome back to Switch Radio, and we're straight back into our game called Guess the Mashup. We did it just before the adverts. I'll be going over the answers now if you were playing along at home. If you ain't, don't worry about it. Start off very easy. In the background, Dua Lipa. And I'm sure we're on this one. Beyoncé, Single Ladies. Mix together Dua Lipa, Don't Start Me Now. If you got that one, put yourself a little tick on your notepads or your scoreboards or a gold star, whatever you're

straight away should notice that on Cher, Believe. In the vocals and the background music. After all said and done, you're gonna be the lonely one. Oh, do you believe in love? Joel Corry and Bed. If you got that one, then give yourself another tick. Cher, Believe, Joel Corry, Bed. That is number two. And the next one, the final one.

in the background, Jax Jones. 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If you got 3 out of 3, congratulations, musical genius of the universe. I mean, big shout out to last week's winner as well, DJ Stokesy, also got 3 out of 3.

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Remember that one? It is all over the clubs. We know speak Americano. Yolanda, be cool. You couldn't get away from that one back in the day. And we all remember it on the Inbetweeners boom as well. And that silly little dance routine they did. If you haven't seen it, go look it on YouTube. Inbetweeners dance scene, where they have We Know Speak Americano. And that sums up everybody's, every lad's holiday when they go over to Mallorca or Zante, one of those big party places. See if you can relate. Right, speaking of party places, we're going international now. A nice summer anthem. Fats and Small. This one's called Turn Around. Mason and Dragonette on the summer remix. Check this one out. Switch Radio Station made for Birmingham. Let's do it.

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1: There are two types of drive you can have on the motorway. One that feels like this. Or one that feels... like this. The difference is just a few little changes. Like giving more space to the car in front, or not hogging the middle lane. Because being a little more considerate on the road actually reduces congestion and collisions, which transforms everyone's journey. So we all feel a little less and a lot more National Highways.
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3: So welcome back to Switch Radio, the station made for Birmingham. So in this part of the show, if you're regular listeners, you'll know what this is already. We like having a guest DJ come and join us here for the final part of the Friday Night Takeover. And this week, taking a bit of a break from singing, she's here DJing live. It's Rebecca Jade. Quite conveniently, she was in the studio and I was needing a guest DJ for tonight. I thought, hang on, you do a bit of DJing. Why don't you jump on the decks and have a spin? And so she did. And do you know what? Very pleasantly surprised. We've got an absolutely awesome mix here. So if you want to find her on Instagram, is RebeccaJade20242024. And it's got links to her YouTube. You can see some of her DJing. You can see some of her singing and all of her music stuff on there. Give her a follow. Give her a like. And let's get straight into it then. This week's guest mix on the Friday Night Takeover, Rebecca Jade.
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rewind it back. Take that, rewind it back, rewind it back. 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

Absolutely loving this guest mix. Rebecca Jade live on the decks here at Switch. Couple of adverts and I'll be back for the second half of the Friday Night Takeover guest mix. Don't go anywhere.

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5: 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Take it away.
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absolutely loving this week's guest mix. Out of nowhere as well, last minute guest mix. That's what we like. Jumping right on the decks here, Rebecca Jade. Give her a follow. Look her up, Rebecca Jade 2024 on Instagram, and you can look her up on YouTube, see all the DJing, all the singing videos, loads of stuff on there. Make sure you give her a follow. And that is it for this week. I'll be back same time, same place next Friday. Up next, John G. Paul in the mix. Stay on your Switch journey, and I'll see you next week. Yeah.

0: from the Sky News Centre at 11. A mistrial's been declared in a case which has gripped America after a defence appeal was rejected. After days of deliberations, a jury's been unable to decide if Lindsay Clancy murdered her three children in Massachusetts in 2023. The former nurse has never denied strangling them, but her lawyers maintain postpartum psychosis drove her to it. Judge William Sullivan paid tribute to the jurors.
1: I understood how hard everybody worked in this case. I understood that you all gave everything you could, and probably more than you thought you could. And so, on behalf of myself, I just want to thank you so much that you should be proud of what you did.
0: Nigel Farage was repeatedly interrupted by hecklers during his speech to the Reform Conference, which has begun amid new claims of funding rule breaches. He says the party's broken no laws and blamed what he calls loose pub talk. A woman who was in charge of an out-of-control dog which killed her cousin has avoided jail. 24-year-old Kelsey Reed's XL bully attacked Morgan Dorset, who was 19, at a flat in Bristol last February. An additional 50,000 jobs are going at Volkswagen. The manufacturer is also planning to drastically reduce its car range by around half. Alexander Isak netted twice in the opening 9 minutes as Liverpool won 2-0 at Ipswich in the Premier League. It is manager Iriola's first win. His star summer signing Bradley Barcola came on as substitute for his debut, but it was Isak who took the headlines with his quick fire double.
2: Waiting for the first win, and we were talking about starting the game good, which we haven't done recently, so that was perfect for us to get two quick goals. I think we're starting to get the way we want to play.
0: And Netflix has defended putting up its subscription prices again. The cheapest ad-supported tier will rise by £2 from £5.99 a month to £7.99. It insists the hikes reflect improvements. That's the latest.
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0: Sky News Centre at midnight. The trial of a woman accused of murdering her three children, which has gripped America, has ended without jurors reaching a verdict. Lindsay Clancy strangled her daughter and two sons in Massachusetts, but argues she was suffering postpartum psychosis. Prosecutors say they're yet to decide on a retrial. District Attorney Tim Cruz insists the children should receive justice.
1: This case is not about a healthcare system or about how women are treated in it. Those are all important issues. This case, however, was about Lindsay Clancy and what she did on January 24th, 2023.
0: Nigel Farage has blamed loose pub talk as he insisted Reform UK's broken no laws on funding. The start of the party conference has been overshadowed by an undercover sting, claiming overseas donors were lined up to pay for polling. Donald Trump says his US envoys will travel to both Russia and Ukraine with a proposal to end the war. Jared Kushner and Steve Witkoff will make the trips over the weekend and into next week. Liverpool secured a 2-0 victory at Ipswich in the Premier League. Alexander Isak netted twice in the opening 9 minutes. It is manager Iraola's first win. The Swedish star has 3 goals and 3 starts, and Iraola's expecting a big season from his forward.
2: He's a massive player for us. No? Probably my demands will not be about the goals. I know that he's fit, he's in a good shape. My fights with him are more about other stuff, about how to help the team in all the situations.
0: There'll be no away fans allowed at Old Firm games between Celtic and Rangers for the rest of this season. The ban's been agreed by the clubs after the Scottish Cup quarter-final at Ibrox was marred by fan unrest. And actor Richard O'Sullivan's died at the age of 82. He was best known for playing Robin Tripp in the 70s sitcoms Man About the House and Robin's Nest. That's the latest. I'm Fader Silver.
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chance if you're going to a new school or university or college this week. It's very daunting, I know, but we're going to get you there with some great tunes on the show and some of your shout-outs as well. Shall we get proceedings underway then for our first show back in the new September term with Lammer and Jade? It's Best One.

Yesto, Beautiful Places, also Disciples and Groovy and Lara Jade with the best one to start with this week's Ready for the Weekend is here and it's on your radio. It's Lee Everest here. Big shout out to Olivia, wrote into the show to say birthday drinks flowing nicely. Happy birthday to you. Big shout out to Willow as well. Loving the tunes. Just dipped in, she says, but I can't dip out. Locked in for the full show. Thanks very much, Willow. Also, big shout out to Erin as well, who said, Lee, I love the 2019 re-edit of Calvin Harris' Not Alone. Do you think you can play that for me? Well, Erin, it's just in your lucky, it's your lucky day. Just lucky that we've got it on the playlist this week for you. Especially for Erin then, who wrote into us, Calvin Harris, Not Alone, the 2019 re-edit.

Loving a bit of vintage culture on the show this week. That's Toxic. Big shout out to Felix, who wrote into us saying loving the tunes, Lee, this week. Big shout out to Ilsa as well, saying you've truly activated the weekend mode in my little group of friends. Big shout out as well to Freya, who's back to a new college this week. Big shout out to

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Chris Lorenzo, Hots For You, reworking a classic pop track into 2026. And a big shout out to Flynn, who's loving the tunes this week. Gonna hit play on this, and it's ready for the weekend. Party starters, party anthems. And what it's all about with me, Leah Rest at the controls. This is Phyllis Jehane and Siren Play.

Loving that Marshmallow, Ellie Goulding with Avion and Save My Love. And also Siren as well from Felix Jehane, Omar Rudberg and Absolute on this week's Ready for the Weekend. And the tunes are big and bold this week and they are going to keep on coming. Big shout out to Cameron, wrote into the show to say loving the tunes every weekend. You warm me up every week, Lee. Big shout out to George as well, who loves the tunes, saying great show this week, Lee. Thank you. Hello to Dave as well. Dave is a lorry driver, wrote into us, say, Lee, I'm bopping around the cab listening to you. Hello to Charlotte as well, who's also a lorry driver. Big shout out to you, Charlotte. Lee, I'm parked up in the services having a toasted cheese and ham sandwich with a cup of coffee and ready for the weekend. Just what I needed today. Thanks for your messages, guys. Let's get this on then. The Swedish House Mafia now.

Loving that this week. Logan's been in touch and said, Lee, bouncing around the room listening to these tunes this week. I'm ready for the weekends and doing a bit of DIY. Just what I needed to get me through. Big shout out to you, Theo. Big shout out to Lucy as well, who's working the night shift, got us on the way to work. Say, Lee, you soundtrack my journey to work every night and it sounds great. Thank you. And hello to Lauren as well, who's listening to us. Getting ready for some pre-drinks. Going into town tonight.

Cedric Gervais and All Night, and also James Hyatt with Afraid. Good Boys on the remix with Harley and Afraid on this week's Ready for the Weekend. Don't forget to give our sister show a listen this week, Dance Party, on a radio station near you, and all the usual show is back this week for the first week

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Yeah, that show is on the radio near you this week, and the usual show returns with all the usual features. We did a Club Classics special last week on the dance party, celebrating the August Bank Holiday weekend. Back to a normal show this week, except for Battle of the Bangers. Darren is not back in to pick one or two songs on Battle of the Bangers, so we're getting back in next week. Hello to Chloe and Leah. They're off out for a big night out. Big shout out to Alex as well, down the gym, pumping to mine, listening to Ready for the Weekend. Sounding good, Lee. Thanks, mate. Martin's been on too and loving the tunes on this week's show. Hello to Sophie, who just started a new job, saying, Lee, settling in the office, and I've recommended your show to them. Thanks very much, Sophie.

0: from the Sky News Centre at 1. A mistrial has been declared in a high-profile child-killing case in America. After days of deliberations, a jury couldn't decide whether former nurse Lindsay Clancy murdered her three young children. She's never denied strangling them in Massachusetts in 2023, but blamed it on postpartum psychosis. U.S. President Donald Trump's had this to say.
1: It's a terrible situation. Look, she did a horrible, horrible thing. Can't be worse.